0: New South Wales Rail, Tram and Bus Union says the frequency of incidents is deeply alarming and the public deserves better. And the first strain of H5 bird flu has been detected in a native Australian seabird. The disease has been confirmed in a greater crested tern, the federal government describing it as a disturbing development.
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0: In sport, the Blues' winning streak has been broken, losing to Hawthorn last night at the MCG. The Hawks secured a 64-point win over Carlton for a final score of 103-39, serving them their first loss in 8 games. A 79-point loss for the Suns to Adelaide defeated 128-49 Adelaide Oval and moves the Crows into the number 4 spot on the ladder. Suns coach Damien Hardwick says it was disheartening.
2: Go through ups and downs. We've got some challenges, there's no question about that. But at the end of the day, we lost by a kick last week. Lost by Hawthorn by 2 kicks, lost to North Melbourne. Things can look vastly different. Tonight we're just terrible.
0: And England are through to the World Cup semi-finals after defeating Norway 2-1 in Miami. That's the latest in news and sport.
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3: Number 12 expected today in Launceston. It's going to be a possible thunderstorm. Possible thunder over your next couple days as well, Monday and Tuesday. Top of 14 tomorrow and 12 for you Tuesday. Scottsdale in the northeast getting up to 11 today. Thunderstorms expected today and tomorrow. A top of 12 tomorrow, though, and a late shower Tuesday and a top of 11. St Helens in the east coast, a possible shower of your next couple days. Top of 13 today, 15 tomorrow, and a mostly sunny Tuesday ahead and a top of 13. 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
1: You're not hearing everything. Just the good bits, obviously. Chilli's second serving.
4: I want some more.
1: The best are Nick and Marcus, without the rest.
3: Yes, welcome on in. It's the highlight show, the second serving with Nick and Marcus. Hope you're enjoying your Sunday so far. It could get a whole lot better or it could get a whole lot worse.
5: And we will be the ones to determine that.
3: There might be a lot of wanted posters
4: Why
3: around.
4: Why not both?
3: I love that girl. Now, on the way, you can totally expect a story from Marcus. You were sharing a story with the people about your cat trying to escape the house.
5: Yeah.
3: The great cat
5: the
3: chase.
5: The great cat escape, I think we went with.
3: Escape from cats, Latraz.
5: She's in it, yeah. Alka cats. No, yeah. That's right.
3: There's something in there, but you...
5: She got out. She's an indoor cat. It's a whole journey about how she basically played silly buggers with me and, yeah, she got the hose again.
3: I feel like this is going to be relatable to everybody, so expect that on the way inside this hour. Also, the mayor down in Hobart has been known to be... Well, she's not even the mayor, is she?
5: No.
3: She's deputy.
5: But she's Hobart's Yogi Bear.
3: Yeah.
5: She's out there snacking and stealing picnic baskets.
3: She's a bit nuts.
5: All caught on camera.
3: Also, we released a Tyrannosaurus Rex. This is where either of us can have a rant. We bring it to the show.
5: This initially started as me being a grumpy ranter, and you've joined the fray. You're in the fray.
3: Not for this one, though. This has to do with pedestrian crossings, which you brought to the table. Brought to the park.
5: This is all me, baby.
3: But on the way next, it's what everyone's bringing to the table right now, what shouldn't be brought to the table. It's called goblintissimy.
5: Goblintimacy. Goblintimacy. Goblin intimacy. Goblintimacy.
3: It's a new trend. It's going around right now. Tell me what you think about it. That's on the way next. But right now, Sam Fender, Olivia Dean, Rain Me In. It's here on Chilli. Good morning.

0: Today's show has been filtered heavily.
1: Well, I must say I'm very disappointed in you boys, okay? You should be ashamed of yourselves.
0: It's Nick and Marcus's second serving.
2: I want to bring you a new trend going around right now.
3: Nick, I just want to say before you get tucked into it,
2: yeah.
3: I'm loving our showgram titles now. We're starting to get really creative with these showgram titles.
2: What do you see here?
3: Well, the word looks like goblin.
2: Yep.
3: Intimacy, but it's goblin-timacy?
2: Goblin-timacy.
3: Goblin-timacy.
2: Can I just say?
3: Hard to say.
2: That's not even me. Oh, I didn't create that.
3: That's really?
2: This is a real thing going around right now.
3: Okay, that looks like a word I would have made up for the showgram.
2: 100%. Well, this is a current trend. And I totally would have just mashed, like, two things together.
3: Goblin-timacy.
2: Like, it's a thing. It's a new dating trend. Can I ask you how your first date with Flick went, your partner Flick?
3: First date?
2: First date. First few dates.
4: Oh!
2: You were pretty, like, I mean...
3: We had a weird sort of beginning because we just kind of... We didn't really date.
2: Yeah.
3: We just kind of fell into a groove. It was weird. We would... I don't know.
2: First few moments with her then.
3: Oh, what? Do you want to know specifics or were you like...
2: Almost like, oh, just give me like, you know, first time you met, what was the
3: situation? Oh, it was cutesy. It was like, I'll tell you one story real quick. We were sitting on some stairs at my house. I had a house party. We were in a musical together.
2: Yeah.
3: She was there with everyone else from the show and I was sitting on the stairs with my dog.
2: Yeah.
3: And she started feeding him Pringles and we sort of bonded over her feeding my dog.
2: Oh,
3: and
2: the dog.
3: Him giving her what I felt at the time was like the seal of approval.
2: Oh, really?
3: Yeah. That was our first little moment, right?
2: Well, with this new trend, go the opposite route with all that. It's not cutesy. It's not loving. It's instead of trying to impress someone on the first date, the idea of goblin intimacy is to show them your absolute worst self immediately.
3: What? So it can only go uphill from there, or that just everything's out on the table?
2: Yeah, everything's out.
3: Show your cards.
2: Show your cards, let it all out. Yeah, it's like, you know, just be yourself is basically it.
3: Hi, my name is Marcus. Here's my red flag.
2: Yeah, it's red flag straight off the bat. It's getting red carded and going straight off and...
3: Yeah, and having someone overturn it.
2: Yeah.
3: Okay.
2: This is an interesting one.
3: It's high risk, high reward.
2: And it should work out. It's coming out that dating experts are saying singles are getting sick of people pretending to be perfect online. So what they want is more natural people.
3: So how about we just don't go too far the other way? Why don't we just be real with each other when you meet? You don't, like, show that you can be a good person and a bad person, just a person. Just show...
2: Yeah.
3: Who you are naturally. I don't think going...
2: Nah, go the worst.
3: I don't know.
2: Red
3: see,
2: cards,
3: I don't think...
2: Just say the most illicit stuff you
3: there
2: can ever say.
3: There is a beautiful middle ground between the two. Why not just hit that?
2: Go full goblin.
3: You're enabling this behaviour, Nick.
2: I agree with it.
3: Did you show your goblin?
2: Oh, I was goblin straight off the bat and somehow am still fell for the trap.
3: Trap, being keyword there. Yeah.
2: And she's still stuck in it. It's the tightest bear claw she's ever been in her life. I find this interesting because you always think about that first date. You always go, okay, cinema experience. You don't have to talk. You let them in. It's just you and her. The arm move goes like over the shoulder.
3: I think that's a cop-out.
2: I think it is too, and that's a way to let them in. Once you have that first date, everything's secured from there. I think we can the cinema from now on.
3: Yep.
2: Although we've got Michelle from Launceston Village. I find this interesting because you always think about that first date. You always go, okay, cinema experience. You don't have to

0: would take girls on coffee dates.
1: You're a coffee dater.
0: Yeah, I was.
1: First thing in the morning?
0: Mid-morning, but like brunch sort of thing. But I wouldn't do the whole like, we can only meet out on the town or at a party or it has to be alcohol fueled or whatever. I went for the like, let's raw dog this. Let's talk like human beings. Let's get to know each other.
2: Yeah.
0: I did that. I think it worked a treat.
2: What you should have done, put your straw in your coffee right at the top and just blew bubbles the whole time and go...
0: That's the Nick approach. There we go. We found it.
3: The bit served back around. Should be safe to consume, right?
4: It's so damn hot. Milk was a bad choice.
3: Nick and Marcus's second serving. The clock's ticking on Battle of the Brews. 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
13: Yeah, you don't know if they're going to jump out of the shadow.
15: 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Is their light going to turn on like, I'm glad you're home?
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15: 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Just go, just kick me in the nuts as hard as you can and let's move on.
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0: Last time we met with the Tyrannosaurus, we still have a project to do where...
1: My first question was, have you undertaken the project?
0: Jeez, I see your teeth. Yes, I promise I'll do it, sir. I promise.
1: Okay, yeah.
0: Oh, gee, it's like facing a T-Rex right now.
1: Yes, the project is you need to go to a supermarket and be timed how quickly you can go and find some Canton black bean sauce.
0: That's right. Is Canton the brand or is it a type of...
1: No, Canton is the brand.
0: Okay.
1: Yeah.
0: I don't even know what colour it is.
1: Doesn't matter. I asked you to find this item.
0: But I need to picture it in my head first before I hunt it.
1: I'll get you a picture of it.
0: All right.
1: So you know what to look for. Not right now. We haven't got time now. I'll give you a picture when you go to do the project.
0: But what's your new rant?
1: This is a new rant because you've taken too long on the other rant for any results. Let's talk about pedestrian crossings for a quick minute.
0: Yeah, go on.
1: What is the deal? No, seriously, what is the deal with pedestrian crossings when the rule is green man go, red man do not go, right?
0: Yeah.
1: Simple as that.
0: Yep.
1: Same as the traffic lights. Green go, red do not go.
0: Pretty simple. There's no yellow man either. No yellow man to go,
1: when you can
0: speed up and go.
1: That's it.
0: Yeah.
1: I agree. But when the green goes for a car, a green light, do you go to a slow crawl? Do you just get going? Do you, like, drive into the middle of the intersection and stop?
0: What do you mean?
1: And keep going?
0: With a green light.
1: Same rules apply to walking across the road. When you get a green man, get across the road.
0: Yeah.
1: Don't muck about with it because you are holding up traffic.
0: So what's happened?
1: In Launceston, I've noticed there is a trend of people, when the green man goes, they basically a slow crawl. If not, it looks like they're actually doing somersaults. They're laying down and they're doing commando crawls across the road. Just get across.
0: Oh, gosh.
1: We are waiting.
0: Oh, no.
1: Cars are waiting and you're holding up traffic.
0: You can only go your own speed.
1: No, but there's a difference. Some people are actually being leisurely about it. This is my problem. If you hold up traffic at intersections and pedestrian crossings, there's a domino effect that affects then all other traffic across in a wave effect.
0: It's not Doris's fault. She's got a walker.
1: This is how it works. Hold up traffic in one spot and then traffic gets congested in other spots.
0: Yeah.
1: That's just how it works.
0: But unfortunately, you've got green man rights.
1: We've got some crazies here in Launceston. I'm going to call them crazies, and I mean it.
0: Yep.
1: Who just like to walk across pedestrian crossings, stop, stare at the car, and then glare at you as though you shouldn't exist.
0: I don't know.
1: You know the ones I'm talking about. I've seen them a lot. It happens so often.
0: Probably because you've got a beautiful car.
1: No.
0: These are people that are
1: almost out there trying to pick fights with cars, right?
0: Yeah. Well, you can't fight a car.
1: Try and fight metal. The pedestrian crossings.
0: You're going to get hurt.
1: They're like, it's my God-given right to cross this at whatever pace I want to and hold up traffic. In fact, I'm not even going to let any cars through if it's up to me.
0: I'm sorry, but I stand with the green man rights. You walk up.
1: No, Nick, you stand with whatever opposing force it is to me.
0: I've made
1: a point. No, you do mean it.
0: I don't actually mean it.
1: No matter what, it's fine. You can be the opposing force. It doesn't mean you're right, ever.
0: I got green man rights right now.
1: I know for a fact there are people
0: and
1: out there.
0: And I feel like I walked all over you with my argument.
1: The amount of times I've crunched my steering wheel and screamed, "Hurry up or go!"
0: Yeah,
1: couldn't believe it.
0: Was that you in Anger Management, the movie with Adam Sandler?
1: I truly need anger management.
0: I thought that was you.
1: Someone help me.
2: Serve back around just in case you missed it the first time.
3: I refuse to be sick. I'm wearing Valentino for crying out loud.
2: Second serving with Nick and Marcus.

0: like the time you went back, only lit up by the fridge light.
1: Hey, how you doing?
0: It's Nick and Marcus's second serving.
2: We have the snack thief down south in Hobart.
3: Yeah, that's right.
4: I've heard about this. This is so funny to me.
2: This is nuts news. Just came out recently that...
4: And we can talk about this, right?
2: I believe so.
4: Yeah, it's in the news. It is public knowledge now.
2: And we're not going to totally rip into it.
4: No.
2: Now, this is the mayor of Hobart we're talking about.
4: Is it not the deputy mayor?
2: Deputy Lord Mayor.
4: Yeah.
2: Zelinda Sherlock has gone around and she's been taking trips into the town hall members' lounge two separate days in January. Despite there being no council meetings, she's just been snacking. She's been taking snacks out, taking it for herself. It's been reported that she's snacks and drinks have been disappearing for months. They even started locking cupboards and monitoring stock after sparkling wine, bogues, soft drinks, chocolates, nuts kept vanishing from the cupboards.
4: Kept vanishing. I think there may be just a little misconstrued sort of information here, like crossed wires. Well, maybe she's under the impression that it is just fair game. Like,
2: well,
4: it's
2: that's what she said. She said she'd been taking refreshments for years because she genuinely believed that they were a part of the fringe benefits of being a counsellor. Mm. And she apologised to staff and clarified the snacks.
4: The problem is, if they're going to the extent of locking cupboards and doing all these precautions, yeah, right? But are they not sending out just a memo to everyone just to be like, just a reminder?
2: The snacks are meant to be kept in the cupboard.
4: Yeah, the snacks are there for when functions or events or meetings are taking place.
2: And refreshments,
4: Sorry.
2: Yeah, and refreshments.
4: If they're not sending out the message and sending out reminders and memos, but if they are, she's got no excuse.
2: She's been
4: nabbing these for years. And she's just been
2: sneaky. Yeah. And I can't believe this has been going since a couple years ago, 2024, and no memo's been released.
4: And she works there and doesn't realise there's cameras? Like, what?
2: There's things that, like, I might take, like, every now and then, I look at the fridge and go, I wouldn't take any of that. Like,
4: here's the thing, like, internally, this would be one of those things you could sort of laugh off long term.
2: Yeah.
4: Now that this is public knowledge, I would resign, personally, because all you're going to be known as is the snack person now.
2: Have you seen the pictures being uploaded? There's, like...
4: Vilified, fully vilified. Like,
2: but this is night vision as well. Like, she's been walking in the night, creeping like the burglar from The Sims video game. Like,
4: yeah, the music plays and everything when she turns up. She doesn't look like she's being too subtle, if I can be honest with you.
2: No.
4: But also, has she got people with her?
2: No, it's, well, maybe a couple people. They're all blacked out.
4: Yeah.
2: But strange. Strange. Well, maybe the villain is the person coloured.
4: Maybe it's
2: coloured out.
4: Maybe it's just a shape. An unknown being that's following her in there.
2: Should we not be worried
4: she's having
2: about
4: ghost snacks?
2: Should we not be worried about what's hanging around, what she's hanging around? This big cloth figure.
4: Did they send in the Scooby Gang to find this out? Like, how did they discover this?
2: This is the first time I've heard of Sherlock committing a crime and not actually solving one for once.
4: Yeah.
2: Same Sherlock, and she's committing crimes.
4: Oh, leave snacks alone.
2: Come on.
0: Like the time you went back for more.
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0: like the time you said, just one more.
1: I'm not normally a praying man, but if you're up there, please save me, Superman.
0: It's a second serving with Nick and Marcus. The bit served back around. Should be safe to consume, right?
1: It's so damn hot. Milk was a bad choice.
0: Nick and Marcus's second serving.
2: And now I think it's time to let the cat out of the bag. Yeah, I'm not going to play this full song. It goes for... There's a 100-hour version of this Nyan Cat on YouTube.
3: That gives me anxiety. No.
2: It's a bop.
3: Not okay. It sounds like a Japanese vending machine.
2: 100% is, isn't it? There's some flavour to that song, isn't there?
3: Nick,
2: yeah.
3: I got home yesterday.
2: Mm.
3: I took the dog for a run. She was bailed up and full of energy, and
2: yep.
3: I took her for a throw of the ball.
2: Nice.
3: We came back to the house. I opened the door, and my cat...
2: Yeah.
3: She decided to leave. She decided that had been enough. This house is a prison.
2: Yeah, what happened?
3: And she bailed out. She threw herself under my legs and squeezed through the door and ran out of the house, right? And I was like, oh, no. And she's a house cat. She doesn't leave the house. She's not outdoors. Honestly,
2: wow.
3: If she goes, she'll go.
2: Yeah, she full-on legged it then.
3: And she legged it, and she legged it like some sort of great escape plan, like she had blueprints or something. She knew exactly where she was going. She took a hard right out the door, down into the backyard off the deck.
2: Yeah.
3: She then went another hard right to behind the house, which is this narrow walkway on pebbles, right?
2: She planned it out well.
3: Yep. She stopped there. I sprinted around the corner and stopped and looked at her, and I went, don't you dare. And she looked back at me. I looked at her, and I slowly started walking towards her real casually, hands in pockets, being like, if I'm just chill, she'll be chill.
2: Yep. Nothing
3: and
2: going on here. Nothing.
3: I took one step. She looked at me and twitched. Yeah. I went,
2: stand off.
3: I took the second step and she went boom and took off again. And she went then further around the house. And when you get around to that side of the house, there's this little triangular sort of opening that goes under the house.
2: Right. Okay.
3: Uncovered. She sprints under the house. And I was like, oh, God.
2: You've lost it.
3: That's it. She's
2: You've
3: under
2: lost
3: the house.
2: It forever.
3: I don't know what to do. When I look under the house, it's like it's hard to describe, but it's sort of like a little hill.
2: That's now been converted into
3: like,
2: a nightclub
3: and it's
2: for cats.
3: Yeah, and it's like muddy and stuff. And
2: oh,
3: so I had to, in my clothes, just get under there.
2: Oh, right? You had to wrangle it.
3: I did it was basically like I was I was Bruce Willis in Die Hard.
2: Yeah.
3: Right, in the shaft.
2: I imagine you're more like Steve Irwin getting
3: have
2: in the mud.
3: A few laughs, you know.
2: Yeah, that's nuts. So
3: I'm crawling under there. She's going further along under the house. I'm like, stop. I'm crawling, trying to get to her.
2: Yeah.
3: And then she goes to the other end of that under the house.
2: Is there an opening so it's all one way?
3: Well, I'd boarded it off at that other end.
2: Nice.
3: But she's looking at me and I'm like, don't you dare again. And then she looks up and she sees an opening and goes and she jumps out from under the house. And I'm laying there under the house and she's gone. So I've had to reverse. I've had to crawl backwards.
2: Oh,
3: get
2: no.
3: out from under the house.
2: Because you couldn't go all the way through, could you?
3: No.
2: Yeah.
3: I'm covered in mud.
2: Oh, no.
3: I've sprinted back round and she's looked at me and gone back through that opening and under the house again. I was like, right.
2: She's
3: this
2: doing
3: is
2: loops.
3: It. This is it.
2: It's a game now.
3: I can't. Yeah, it's a game and I can't catch her physically. So here's what I did. I went, I've had enough of this. This is the last resort. I went and grabbed the hose. It's one of those ones that you pull off the wall and it unwinds, like it winds up into that contraption.
2: I think I know what you're going to do.
3: And I pulled the hose.
2: A lasso.
3: And I've got and I've gone under the house with the hose.
2: Yeah.
3: And I've hosed her down. I've hit this cat so hard with like high pressure hose.
2: You had to water her out. You had to flush her out.
3: I had to flush her out. And when I get back up, she is saturated and she's clawing at the door to get let back in. She's like, this is the worst day out ever.
2: But can I just say, kudos to her. Now she surveyed the land. Now she really knows how to escape.
3: Nah, no one won that day. No one won.
4: Wait, didn't this happen already?
5: You sound insane. Do you realize that? You should be medicated.
0: Second serving with Nick and Marcus.
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12: Morning, I'm Jai Morse. A 48-year-old man has been charged with murder following the discovery of a woman's body in Queensland. The body was discovered late last night in bushland north of Toowoomba, believed to belong to missing woman Yana Armstrong. The 48-year-old is set to face court tomorrow as investigations continue. In other news, an Australian government campaign is set to encourage Aussies to test for bowel cancer. Health Minister Mark Butler says when found early, more than 90% of cases can be successfully treated.
13: Early detection massively increases the likelihood of survival here. 14 million Australians have participated in this screening program over the last 20 years, and it's literally saved thousands and thousands of lives.
12: The first strain of H5 bird flu has been detected in a native Australian seabird. The disease has been confirmed in a greater crested tern, the federal government describing it as a disturbing development. All other 11 cases have involved migratory birds from the sub-Antarctic region. And a WA Labor MP has had his electorate office vandalised in what he claims was a targeted incident. The office was significantly damaged overnight on Friday, with the woman arrested but released without charge. Scarborough MP Stuart Albury says there's no place for intimidation or violence in our democracy.
0: Breakfast, snacks, lunch, Banjo's Dough Savers under $5 range brings together and celebrates more than 30 plus delicious Banjo's favourites. Banjo's, stretching your dough better. Chili, your sport now.
12: Checking sport, the Crows have have moved into the top four in the AFL ladder after smashing the Suns at home. Adelaide managed to defeat the Gold Coast 128-49 Adelaide Oval. Suns coach Damien Hardwick says it wasn't their night.
6: Tried throwing the magnets round, sort of just made it worse. Went back to what we knew, just couldn't get nothing going. Ended up just chasing your tail. Couldn't get anything moving forward, so attack from the back half at this ground, it's the hardest place to be.
12: England are through to the World Cup semi-finals after defeating Norway 2-1 in Miami. Anne Linda Neskova's won the Wimbledon women's singles, becoming the third Czech woman to do so in 4 years. Jannik Sinner will take on Alexander Zverev in the men's final tomorrow. That's the latest in news and sport.
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15: Number 12 expected today in Launceston. It's going to be a possible thunderstorm. Possible thunder over your next couple days as well, Monday and Tuesday. Top of 14 tomorrow and 12 for you Tuesday. Scottsdale in the northeast getting up to 11 today. Thunderstorms expected today and tomorrow. A top of 12 tomorrow though, and a late shower Tuesday, and a top of 11. St Helens in the east coast, a possible shower of your next couple of days. Top of 13 today, 15 tomorrow, and a mostly sunny Tuesday ahead, and a top of 13. 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
14: If you get it, you get it. If you don't, well, this might help.
16: I want some more.
14: More? Nick and Marcus's second serving. The moments that speak for themselves. Chili.
15: Yes, welcome on into the second half of the second serving with Nick and Marcus, where Marcus just had a light bulb moment. In the last hour, we had a cat story about a cat escaping your house, Marcus.
3: And we couldn't think of a funny pun for it. It's right there on the surface. It's our Catraz.
15: We're trying to fit cat right at the beginning of Catraz.
3: Catraz. It's our Catraz.
15: Right in the middle there.
3: Oh, my Lord.
15: This is the highlights of the week that's been all condensed down into 2 hours. We're in the second hour of it now. And on the way, we when I can get my notes up, we've got the longest chip.
3: The longest chip of all time.
15: This is, I haven't seen a longer one. Went to Macca's.
3: Yeah, you were impressed with your own discovery.
15: And you can hear how impressed Marcus was on the way. We also had another Marcus on the show, Marcus McKenzie. He found the chicken feed costume, the cheaper mascot
3: That's it.
15: Costume.
3: Tassie born and bred this boy. He now lives in Melbourne, but he's still doing Tassie a service from afar. He found the cheaper costume.
15: And it's all we need. We also need sea monkeys. We had an emergency meeting during the week. I'll share more about that on the way.
3: Still
15: but
3: saying we, I noticed.
15: It's a group effort. You were sidelining. You saw what happened.
3: Your sea monkeys I have witnessed.
15: Yeah. It's like when a kid gets in trouble in classroom and everyone's at fault.
3: Yeah.
15: Because you let the kid do
3: That's
15: the
3: it.
15: Thing.
3: You drag me into your mess is what
15: Sorry,
3: you mean.
15: But someone who's been dragged into mess is Pitbull. He's went on this mini tour. We'll tell you more about why it's mini tour.
3: I will say, great guy, backs it up.
15: Backs it up.
3: Pitbull 100%. Backs it up.
15: Let's go garbage now. It's Cherry Lips. You can expect Pimple on the way. You're on Chilly. Good morning. Welcome on in.

0: just in case you missed it the first time.
1: I refuse to be sick. I'm wearing Valentino, for crying out loud.
0: Second serving with Nick and Marcus.
2: Let's talk about the big dog himself.
3: Yeah? What's his name?
2: Pitbull!
4: I know you want me. You know I want you. I know you want me.
3: Yes.
2: And they don't call him Mr. Worldwide for nothing.
3: No, he's worldwide.
2: So Pitbull's been a little off track at the moment. I can't remember the last thing he actually did. Other than live appearances somewhere or like...
3: Yeah, he did that. I remember he did that world tour and I remember, I think J-Haz went to it. And
2: Really?
3: Yeah, she wore a bald cap and everything. Like, that's the thing with Pitbull where like... He's got one of the most amazing fan bases where the merch can just be bald caps.
2: That's kind of funny.
3: It's great.
2: That's fantastic. It's poking fun at yourself in the right way, I think. It's kind of great.
3: Suit up in like Men in Black sort of suit and bald cap.
2: Yeah.
3: You're 100% a Pitbull
2: fan. Pitbull, the thing I like about Pitbull is that he takes himself so seriously and yet doesn't at the same time.
3: Oh, I agree.
2: Yeah.
3: I agree. He's
2: so
3: crazy.
2: He launched a social media promotion for an energy drink partnership with Walmart, right?
3: Who isn't now, though?
2: Yeah. And now, he's keeping relevant. He's doing stuff. He's staying active, and he's servicing the fans there as best he can, right, with live appearances and whatever.
3: Yeah.
2: But with this partnership and the energy drink partnership in particular with Walmart, he promised to visit whichever store location got the most Facebook likes.
3: Oh, really? That's awesome.
2: He would visit the store and he would do a live performance at the Walmart.
3: Get out.
2: That for the most likes.
3: Awesome.
2: So this is where it gets funny because, of course, we as human beings, the general public and especially Reddit users are so toxic.
3: Well,
2: so, of course, what do you think we did?
3: What? Like bombed Dallas.
2: We like bombed a small Walmart in the middle of nowhere. Kodiak, Alaska.
4: I know you want me. You know I want you.
2: They review bombed it basically in all the right way. They gave
3: what's the population of this place?
2: Like maybe six people. Like it's nuts. There's a Walmart there just because they need to get imports and shopping, but like they have just smashed.
3: They probably didn't even stock the drink.
2: No,
3: in there.
2: They smashed the likes onto this Alaskan Walmart. And it won by landslide. So Pitbull, he stuck to it. He went and did it. He went all the way to Walmart, Alaska.
3: Yeah.
2: He took photos.
3: With
2: the stuff. The photo's hilarious, man. There's a gigantic stuffed bear in it. Have a look at the car park. Like, it's just in the middle of
3: so
2: nothing.
3: It's empty.
4: I know you want me.
3: Oh damn!
2: It started as what felt like a really funny prank, and everyone in the end is like, you know what? You're a good dude. You're a good dude for sticking to that.
3: Cut your name. It's not Mr. Worldwide at all. It's Mr. Small Town. That's just
0: like the time you went back, only lit up by the fridge light.
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0: It's Nick and Marcus's second serving. 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

0: oh no, something's going on. Alarm bells, alarm bells. What's happened with the sea monkeys? Bad news. Look. Why are you laughing so
1: much
0: at this?
1: Sorry.
0: This is so depressing.
1: Tell a story.
0: We've got to do the update. So, what's happened with the sea monkeys so far?
1: I'm crying, I'm not laughing.
0: We started the week off with this glorious tank. And then we've got two tanks. We've got a green tank and we've got the Mars tank. We started the Mars tank, filtered the water, we did the eggs, we did the process right. Put some sea monkeys in there, some eggs, and let it grow. No sea monkeys were present, but we thought we'll persevere with this tank, the Mars tank. We've got to send some monkeys to the moon.
1: You've got such a strong use of the word weave.
0: Yeah, because
1: there's a lot of weave getting thrown in here.
0: You watched it.
1: Yeah. I did watch. I watched this from start to finish. It's been an absolute circus of an experiment.
0: We had some big sea monkeys growing, and legitimately big. Like, they had long tails. They were big. They were packing. And so what I did...
1: There we go.
0: Oh, well, I'm happy to take the blame for this
1: one. Oh, this is a big step.
0: I moved the big sea monkeys from the green tank into the Mars tank, thinking, well, they'll survive. They'll keep kicking.
1: Nothing else survived in the Mars tank. Let's go dump the healthy ones in there and see what happens.
0: Guys, I've got bad news. let's get a heart rate monitor live check.
1: Yeah, it's not looking good.
0: The big sea monkeys are dead.
1: Yeah. We did see one though. Is he there still? Or is he gone?
0: No, they're all dead.
1: He's dead now too.
0: They're all dead. I checked this morning and honestly, we shook the tank. We didn't believe it yesterday.
1: You shook the tank.
0: Because Jay Harves came in and she was like, how are the sea monkeys? And I was like, there's no movement. I shook the tank like a snow globe.
1: And the black-eyed, soulless, dead corpses of the sea monkeys came swishing up like a snow globe.
0: You could see everybody. You could see all the bodies floating in the water.
1: You killed them. You killed every single one. And the healthy ones, the best ones, went in there to die. You sent them to their deaths.
0: I didn't send them to
1: their
0: deaths.
1: Over
0: the top. It's just a failed mission.
1: It's a failed mission. It's awful. And do you know what? Looking at both tanks side by side, the green one, the initial tank, that's healthy looking water.
0: Yeah.
1: The Mars one does not look good. It looks like it's got this clear film over the top of it and it's almost sludgy.
0: It's so green and gross in there.
1: Why did you put them in there?
0: I don't know what happened.
1: It's contaminated water and they've all just died in there.
0: Oh, I feel so bad.
1: You should.
0: This is a terrible moment for sea monkey history. The second best monkeys in Launceston.
1: Did you take all of them out of the green one?
0: I took all the big ones.
1: So what's left in the green one? Nothing.
0: Lots of little babies, and they had to witness their own family just die in the tank.
1: How are they doing? Have you checked on them?
0: Well, they're doing fine. Yes! Kept something alive, didn't we? Not bad. It's a celebration. It is a celebration. So we're going to keep persevering. We're going to put more babies into the Mars tank and just see if we can persevere with the Mars mission.
1: Yeah, with all the wheeze and the wears. There we go. A lot of that. Still a lot of that.
2: Like the time you said, just one more.
3: I'm not normally a praying man, but if you're up there, please save me, Superman.
2: It's a second serving with Nick and

0: This show has been filtered heavily.
1: Well, I must say I'm very disappointed in you boys, okay? You should be ashamed of yourselves.
0: It's Nick and Marcus's second serving.
2: Now, it's been an exciting journey to try and track down anything sort of chicken feed. It's like an archaeological dig at the moment.
3: Big coincidence, because we noticed that the chicken feed suit, which we'd only recently been talking about, had suddenly surfaced.
2: Cheaper.
3: No place other than Dark Mofo. We've got Marcus McKenzie on the line, a Tassie local who's currently living in Melbourne. Have I got that right?
4: Yeah, that's about right.
2: Hey,
4: yeah.
2: Marcus, great to have you on the show, and it's great to have Cheaper on the show as well, the new Cheaper. Now, gotta ask, how long have you been hunting the Cheaper costume for?
3: Just give us the story.
4: I was doing a project for Dark Mofo last year in 2025. Mm-hmm. I was doing a performance for Night Mass, which is their, you know, late night party for people who don't know that happens over both weekends.
3: Great.
4: Big, crazy event, lots of different artists performing. And it's great because you go in blind to that event. You don't know who's performing. You don't know when they're performing. It's just like, it's just, you just see what you see. And so I was going to be performing on top of a rooftop in the CBD in the middle of the night, and we're doing a few different performances. And one of the performances, I'm a performance artist and theatre maker and artist, by the way.
3: Yeah.
4: And for one of those, I had this idea that I wanted to take this LCD sound system song and replace which is all about like name dropping all these really niche hipster New York art references from like the 60s through to the current day, replace them with like hyper local niche Tasmanian references.
2: Right.
4: And so to do that, I wanted to do that because I wanted to make something that like people would generally get into, but only locals would really, really appreciate. And so that one thing led to another. And of course, I decided I needed a good costume. And the most logical thing I could think of was to do it in the chicken feed Cheaper costume, or have like a great, costume change where I got into it or something like this.
2: Amazing.
4: So that's when they began in earnest. As these things always go, it ended up just being my mum, Dina, who really helped me in the end. Somehow she knew someone who knew someone who was at the Jan Cameron Trust. I got into Sue at the Jan Cameron Trust, and she lived down the East Coast. And eventually I got onto her, and she confirmed that she did know the location of one of them, roughly, but it would take some serious digging. And she was interested in having the conversation. And by the time I had her people located in some dusty warehouse in Hobart, it was literally days before the festival, and it was just too late to make it happen, which was, of course, heartbreaking.
3: Yeah.
4: I was so sure it was going to happen at that point, so it was really gutting.
3: Hmm.
4: But then after the festival, I talked about it with the producers at Dark Mofo, my good friend Lane Pitcher, who's the producer at Nightmass, and she was super excited about this hunt. She's like, well, I'll get involved. And once they got involved, the ball sort of really started rolling. And really over the next year, the conversation gradually happened. And then a few months back, basically we picked up the bird. It was in Bishano, would you believe? And it got, we picked it up from there. And there were a lot of conversations around how it was going to be used and so on, but generally they were really excited to lend it to us.
3: I want to quickly pitch you our idea, because we've been looking at this since January, since I started here at the station with Nick, and we've been talking about, you know, Nick's always like, oh, what are we doing with the IP? Like, the chicken feed IP is sitting there stagnant, there's nothing happening with it, we should do something with it. Not only should we try and acquire the rights if possible, but at least convince those that have it to do something with it. So here's our pitch, right? We were thinking if we could somehow scrambled together all of the merchandise, including the Cheaper suits. And I mean, our best pitch thus far is something like a food truck, for example, or a franchise of chicken feed food trucks. I don't think we need to bring back the $2 store, but I think chicken feed needs to live on. What do you think about that?
4: I think it's interesting for sure. I think there are like conversations happening down darkened corridors about the future of, you know, the chicken feed memorabilia, particularly the suit and you know, where it could end up, who knows. Like, I think those conversations are being had and were maybe already being had before me, but certainly have been like brought up into the conversation again. So those conversations are definitely being had, I think.
2: Cool.
4: I mean, I can see that. I don't see any reason why that shouldn't be a thing. It could be like Healthy Harold the Giraffe type thing.
2: Why don't we start a sports team and you're wearing the Cheaper costume and we start like the cheapest sports club.
3: We could do that too.
4: Yeah, yes. I think the options are pretty endless. And if you saw what Dark Mofo did with the brand, it was like they went pretty nuts with it. The possibilities are. I'm actually looking at a chicken feed beer in front of me right now.
2: No way!
4: Wow.
2: You're right. The opportunities are endless, Marcus. I appreciate your time. Thank you very much, and well done on your journey. You definitely got a lot further than we did, and I hope this continues on. I hope this doesn't lead to a dead end at all. I hope you continue wearing that costume, sweat and all.
3: You've done the state of service, mate.
4: I think we're only just getting started over here.
2: So yeah, nice work. Thanks, Marcus.
4: No worries. Thanks, dude. Bye.
0: The bits served back around. Should be safe to consume, right?
5: It's so damn hot. Milk was a bad choice.
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2: I went to Macca's the other day, and I can't believe I haven't shown you this, but went to Macca's the other day, got my standard meal, Big Mac with 10 nugs.
3: That's your standard.
2: Yeah. That's what I'm rocking nowadays.
3: Large Big Mac meal?
2: Yep. 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
3: Good for you.
2: Oh, my gosh. I love it so much.
3: Enjoy it while it lasts, bud.
2: You do keep doing this threat thing of, like, the moment you hit this certain age...
3: I'm telling you now.
2: ...it's going to hit your gut.
3: Yep.
2: And,
3: And for a dude with Crohn's...
2: Yeah.
3: ...you eat, like, poo.
2: I don't eat poo. I eat...
3: I didn't say you eat poo. You said that.
2: I
3: said you eat like.
2: I hope people's streaming service or radio didn't cut out during that sentence.
3: You eat poo.
2: Oh, damn it. No, I don't eat poo. But the other day, I had an incredible moment where I put the bag on the passenger seat, driving away from Macca's, looking back in the mirror and going, you bloody beauty.
3: Yeah.
2: You're a cutie, aren't you? Couldn't pick it up for another day.
3: Bye, Macca's. See you tomorrow.
2: Reached my hand through the bag and pulled out the chips. That's always the roadie back home, the chippies.
3: Yeah, yeah.
2: I'm going to pull it out of my pocket right now.
3: Oh.
2: Look at the size of that chip.
3: You didn't eat it?
2: No.
3: You had that in your pocket?
2: The whole time. Hold it.
3: I don't want to hold it.
2: Look how long that chip is. Is that not incredibly long?
3: It's a long chip. Why?
2: But that's of biblical size.
3: Why don't you just eat it?
2: Well, I can't eat it now. It's wait, do I have something?
3: Wait, all right, where's our double nuggy gone?
2: Oh, remember that dried up and broken half and then I threw it and then it was like a firecracker in the studio?
3: That's right.
2: There were bits of...
3: It exploded in dust.
2: I hope no mechanic is listening that's working in this office, but there's still bits of nugget in the panel. I don't think we can get that one out.
3: I forgot about that.
2: Can I just say,
3: a long chip. That's a good chip.
2: Is this not the longest chip you've seen from Macca's?
3: It's probably up there.
2: Can we keep it?
3: Here we go again. All right, yeah, chuck it up on the shelf. Let's just collect mouldy food.
2: It's not mouldy. Macca's doesn't go mouldy.
3: Well, that is a problem in itself.
2: It's good preservative food.
3: Yeah.
2: For the apocalypse.
3: Nick.
2: Maybe I set it up here.
3: Would you?
2: Up on the microphone.
3: I don't have to look at it.
2: I want you to... maybe we have it at... You know, like, babies have that mobile that goes above their crib?
3: You just want long chips.
2: Should we have long chip hanging above us? Constantly?
3: The long chip mobile.
2: Come on. You've got to admit, this is... possibly the longest chip you've ever seen in your life.
3: Nick, I agreed.
2: Now can I ask another question?
3: No, yeah, I'm not eating it.
0: Like the time you said, just one more.
4: I'm not normally a praying man, but if you're up there, please save me, Superman.
0: It's a second serving with Nick and Marcus. At Chili, we know local news matters to you.
5: Good morning, I'm Ebony Ablett. Three people are facing trafficking charges after recent targeted drug operations in Launceston. A woman charged with attempted murder will face the Magistrates Court in Launceston again.
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0: Chili, part of the community across Launceston and the Northeast, and leaders in local.
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13: Hey there, I'm Jai Morse. A 28-year-old man has been arrested in relation to the murder of former UK politician Anne Widdecombe. In a statement, police say the British national is now in police custody. It comes less than 24 hours after a 26-year-old man previously arrested in relation to the death was released from custody. Back home, a 48-year-old man has been charged with murder following the discovery of a woman's body in Queensland. The body was discovered late last night in bushland north of Toowoomba, believed to belong to missing woman Yana Armstrong. The 48-year-old man is set to face court tomorrow as investigations continue. 15 people have been killed after a speedboat capsized in Vietnam. The incident happened off an island in the country's south, with 21 passengers also hospitalised. Hundreds of thousands of Aussies could be missing out on free, life-saving bowel cancer screenings. A campaign led by the Australian government's urging locals to start screening from the age of 45 and to continue screening every 2 years.
14: Bowel cancer waits for no one. 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
13: Minister for Health and Ageing Mark Butler there. And Prince Harry and his family have met with his Father King Charles, marking the first time the King's seen his grandchildren in more than 4 years. Buckingham Palace confirmed the meeting at Highgrove House took place on Friday.
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13: In sport, the Blues' winning streak's been broken, losing to Hawthorn last night at the MCG. The Hawks secured a 64-point win over Carlton for a final score of 103-39, serving them their first loss in 8 games. The Giants have secured a 13-point win over the Cats. GWS left the clash with Geelong with a final score of 86-73. Cats star Jeremy Cameron taken off the field in an ambulance due to a collarbone injury. A 79-point loss for the Suns to Adelaide, defeated 128-49 Adelaide Oval last night. It moves the Crows into the number 4 spot on the ladder. And England have become the third team through to the World Cup semi-finals after defeating Norway 2-1 in Miami. That's the latest in news and sport.
0: 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Chile's 3-day forecast.
15: A possible thunderstorm in Launceston today, top of 12 degrees. For tomorrow and into Tuesday, more possible thunderstorms expected. For Scottsdale today, thunderstorms reaching 11. Another storm expected tomorrow with a late shower Tuesday. St Helens today, a possible shower and 13. 15 the top tomorrow and for Tuesday, mostly sunny and 13.
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1: I had a Strava app installed, and in my pocket I had some shorts that could carry that so I didn't have to hold my phone, things like that.
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1: I drank water that day, but not too much, but just enough. And I was like, I'm prepping myself mentally for this run. I've got a target in mind, and I'm going to start and ease in. You laugh it up, son.
2: I'm sorry, but I ate just enough, but not too much. Goldilocks and the Three Bears wouldn't have it.
1: It was just right.
0: It's Nick and Marcus for breakfast on Chilli. Thanks to Country Club Tasmania, Country Club Avenue, Prospect Vale.
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0: 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Now.
13: I'm John Fabris. An appearance is scheduled for tomorrow in Toowoomba Magistrates Court for a 48-year-old man charged with the domestic violence murder of Yana Armstrong. Queensland police believe remains found in bush are the 30-year-old last seen on Tuesday.
14: The community will be horrified that a young lady, 30-year-old, with a four-month-old child has had a life taken.
13: Iran's announced it's closed the Strait of Hormuz and America's launched another round of strikes today. Defence analyst Peter Jennings telling Sky the ceasefire memorandum appears over.
15: The president's kind of stuck. He cannot have an outcome which leaves Iran in control of the Strait of Hormuz. I think what we're going to see for months ahead is military strikes in and around the Strait of Hormuz.
13: A typhoon that hit Japan's southern islands and Taiwan's moved on to China. Millions have fled Shanghai and Zhejiang, cramming into overwhelmed airports. And a local electricity company's denying a fallen power line started southern Spain's wildfire, which has killed 12 people around Bedar village. This woman, one of many British people living in the area.
16: This has happened many times, and the fire is very strong and has got worse as the wind has got worse.
0: Get the jump on your next project with the mighty helpful team at Mitre 10, and check Mitre 10 socials for the latest offers and updates. 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
2: England is through to the semi-finals of the World Cup after defeating Norway 2-1 in extra time. Jude Bellingham scored both of England's goals and they'll now play the winner of today's other quarter-final between Argentina and Switzerland. In the AFL this afternoon, the Bulldogs take on West Coast at Docklands. Melbourne plays Richmond at the MCG and Brisbane hosts Essendon at the Gabba. In tennis, Linda Noshkova has beaten compatriot Karolina Muchova in the women's final at Wimbledon. Tonight, Jannik Sinner plays Alexander Zverev for the men's title. And in golf, Australia's Caris Davison is tied for 16th at 6-under, heading into the final round of the LPGA tournament in France. That's the sport. I'm Michaela Carr.
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6: A possible thunderstorm in Launceston today, top of 12 degrees. For tomorrow and into Tuesday, more possible thunderstorms expected. For Scottsdale today, thunderstorms reaching 11. Another storm expected tomorrow with a late shower Tuesday. St Helens today, a possible shower and 13. 15, the top tomorrow and for Tuesday, mostly sunny and 13.
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0: Feeling like damn, damn, damn. 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
17: 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All the time.

0: out with you across your Sunday afternoon. Hope you guys are having a great weekend, a great Sunday sesh, as some may say. We're going to kick into more music, though, to keep you up and about across your weekend. Nirvana on the way. It's with this track, Smells Like Teen Spirit, next.
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1: Speed Demon here on Chilli, your home of the hottest tea. It's also your home of Battle of the Brews. We're looking for Lonnie's best coffee. The voting will close today, though, so make sure to get those last min votes in. The winner announced Tuesday. Pussycat Dolls on the way. Brian Adams in there, as well as some Cato and John and this track, Don't Ya, here on Chilli.
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3: Good morning, I'm Ebony Ablett. Three people are facing trafficking charges after recent targeted drug operations in Launceston. A woman charged with attempted murder will face the Magistrates Court in Launceston again.
2: Delivering the local stories from the local voices that just simply can't get anywhere else.
3: 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We visit the new 25 Years of Hawthorne in Launceston exhibition at the Town Hall.
2: Chilli, part of the community across Launceston and the North East, and leaders in local.
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10: I'm John Fabris. The alleged domestic violence murder of Toowoomba's Yana Armstrong leaves her four-month-old baby in the care of her sister, Faith. Yana's cousins have today attended the spot where her remains were found.
11: We've set up a GoFundMe page just for Faith so that she can have the financial support to this difficult time for her to bury Yana next to her mum and dad.
10: The baby's 48-year-old father's been charged. 1,400 people are sheltering at a sports centre for the deadly wildfire in southern Spain. This woman, Pauline, is one of many British people staying in the region.
12: It's just awful. We're so upset for the people in Bedar. So we're all in shock, really.
10: 23 people are still missing. 12 are confirmed to have died. An attack by Iran on a civilian ship in the Strait of Hormuz has America setting off another strike on coastal cities. Defence analyst Peter Jennings telling Sky, we can expect ongoing peace rhetoric from both sides as President Trump gauges political factors.
13: But peace not breaking out, I think it's just going to be low-level conflict for an extended period until maybe we get beyond the midterms in the United States, which seems to be the thing that the president is focused on. And then perhaps we're back into, you know, more serious levels of military conflict.
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14: Argentina has sealed a semi-final berth at the World Cup, beating Switzerland 3-1 in extra time. They'll play England next week after they beat Norway in extra time this morning 2-1. In the AFL, the Bulldogs lead the Eagles by 9 points at quarter time in the match at Docklands. Later, Melbourne plays Richmond at the MCG and Brisbane hosts Essendon at the Gabba. In tennis, Linda Noskova has won the women's singles title at Wimbledon, becoming the third Czech woman to do so in 4 years. She beat compatriot Karolina Muchova. Tonight, Jannik Jake Sinner takes on Alexander Zverev. And for the first time in history, organisers of the Tour de France have shortened one of the stages due to the country's intense heat. That's the sport. I'm Michaela Carr.
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15: A possible thunderstorm in Launceston today, top of 12 degrees. For tomorrow and into Tuesday, more possible thunderstorms expected. For Scottsdale today, thunderstorms reaching 11. Another storm expected tomorrow with a late shower Tuesday. St Helens today, a possible shower and 13. 15, the top tomorrow. Tomorrow and for Tuesday, mostly sunny and 13. I want to
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0: 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J-Harbs across your Sunday afternoon. We got more music to come, keeping you guys up and about for your Sunday arvo. Rachel Platten on the way. Fight song next.
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1: J-Hubs across your Sunday afternoon with more tracks to come, including this one. Ed Sheeran on the way next to Nelly Furtado in there, as well as brand new music from Somba to come.
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0: afternoon. You're on Chilli Home with the hottest tits, J-Hubs, across your Sunday afternoon. And that is just about where I leave it today. Enjoy the rest of your afternoon and I'll catch you guys tomorrow from 1. See you then.
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11: I'm John Fabris. Iran's claiming it struck a second commercial ship in the Strait of Hormuz and hit the US airbase in Qatar. America's been returning attacks. Security analyst Hal Kempf telling Fox it appears Iran's government doesn't have control over its own military.
12: There's this hardcore Revolutionary Guard Corps faction that seems to be running completely separate apart from the rest of the government.
11: A domestic violence murder charge against a 48-year-old man will be heard in court in Queensland's Toowoomba tomorrow morning. Pig hunters found remains believed to be Toowoomba's Yana Armstrong in bushland last night. Her cousins are supporting her sister Faith.
13: We can support our cousin Faith as she looks to look after.
14: Navigate this life, yeah. Caring for Yana's baby boy. We've been with her all morning. She's just devastated.
11: The typhoon that killed 18 people in the Philippines battered Japan's southern islands and Taiwan's now made it to East China, where there have been mass evacuations. This man's joined thousands sheltering cars in underground shopping car parks.
15: Just to be safe, I parked my car on the third floor of Mixi. I went back to my home garage today and there were almost no cars left. The parking lot at Mixi is almost already full.
11: Translation by the China Observer.
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16: Argentina is through to the World Cup semis after beating Switzerland 3-1 in extra time.
17: Lautaro Martinez sends Argentina to the semi-finals.
16: They call there on SBS. The Argentinians play England next week after they beat Norway in extra time this morning, 2-1. In the AFL, the Eagles led the Bulldogs by 7 points at halftime at Docklands. Later on, Melbourne plays Richmond and Brisbane hosts Essendon. In tennis, Czech Linda Noskova has won the women's singles at Wimbledon. Tonight, Jannik Sinner takes on Alexander Zverev. And in motor racing, Cam Waters has pole position for today's Townsville 500. That's the sport. I'm Michaela Carr.
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0: A possible thunderstorm in Launceston today, top of 12 degrees. For tomorrow and into Tuesday, more possible thunderstorms expected. For Scottsdale today, thunderstorms reaching 11. Another storm expected tomorrow with a late shower Tuesday. St Helens today, a possible shower and 13. 15, the top tomorrow and for Tuesday, mostly sunny and 13.
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1: I failed as a footballer. 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
17: 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A lot of the time with me, I don't know what I've done. A telltale sign is when I get home and all the lights are off.
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17: 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I want to help.
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0: 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We know local news matters to you.
1: Good morning, I'm Ebony Ablett. Three people are facing trafficking charges after recent targeted drug operations in Launceston. A woman charged with attempted murder will face the Magistrates Court in Launceston again.
0: Delivering the local stories from the local voices that just simply can't get anywhere else.
1: And a petition calling to save the Bollocks Brewery from closure is inching closer. We visit the new 25 years of Hawthorne in Launceston exhibition at the Town Hall.
0: Chilli, part of the community across Launceston and the North East, and leaders in local.
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5: I'm John Fabris. America's third round of military strikes this week have hit around 140 targets. It's retaliation for Iran attacking a commercial ship in the Strait of Hormuz. Security analyst Hal Kempfer telling Fox, Iran still has plenty of firepower.
6: They have a lot of drones, a lot of anti-ship missiles, a lot of ballistic missiles. They have hundreds and hundreds and hundreds of these gunboats.
5: Cousins of Toowoomba mother Yana Armstrong in Queensland have visited the area where the 30-year-old's remains were found last night. They've established a GoFundMe page to help Yana's sister, Faith.
7: We beat him with her own warning. It's an answer. You know, we can lay Yana to rest.
8: She's holding Yana's baby boy in her arms. She's got her loving husband, their little son with them. They're trying to stay strong, but the days ahead are going to be very, very tough for them.
5: Yana's baby's father's been charged with domestic violence murder. And crews in Spain's southeast are now getting on top of a fire that's killed 12 people. This British man describes how he watched the fire grow into a monster that's burnt through 60 square k's.
9: 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And you could watch it just getting bigger all the time.
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10: Argentina will take on England in the semi-finals of the World Cup. The Argentinians beat Switzerland 3-1 in extra time, while England also needed more minutes to defeat Norway 2-1. France will play Spain in the other semi. In the AFL, the Bulldogs have beaten the Eagles by 16 points at Docklands. Melbourne has a 12-point buffer over Richmond at quarter time in that match at the MCG, while later Brisbane hosts Essendon. In tennis, the men take over centre court tonight at Wimbledon for their singles final, with Yannick Sinner clashing with Alexander Zverev. And in golf, Australia's Min Woo Lee is one shot off the lead at the Scottish Open. However, play in the third round has been suspended due to fog. That's the sport. I'm Michaela Carr.
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11: It is getting to a low of 14. Overnight in Lonnie tonight. Tomorrow, most cloudy conditions for 25. Stale tomorrow. Possible shower reaching 22 for St. Helens tonight. It's been to 15 degrees with showers on the way tomorrow.
12: The following nonsense is broadcast from our studios held together with blue tack and dust.
13: Yeah, before we go any further, here's a sample of what to expect.
14: I was asked never return to brownies.
13: sorry, keep going.
14: So
13: I wasn't allowed to go back to brownies.
15: There's never been friends like us.
12: Right, you're still here, and so are they. It's Lyra and Big Trev.
14: I wasn't, like, brownies is like the junior version of Girl Guides.
16: Yeah.
14: And I was asked not to return. Not because I was like a bad brownie or anything.
16: Nah, she pulled a knife on someone.
17: Can your mama sew? Yeah. Get her to stitch this.
18: Yeah, put my woggle back together.
17: My woggle back.
19: It's the thing on the scarf. Don't pretend like you don't know. Anyway, happy weekend.
14: Hey!
19: We like
14: happy
19: to cover
14: Woggles.
13: Happy Woggle Day.
19: We like to cover big topics on this show.
14: Yeah. Okay. So, like, what's your favourite word?
13: Woggle.
14: Woggle
13: is our new favourite word, but my very favourite word is yoink.
14: We had a caller who took something from their son. I think they found money. And they went, yoink! And they took their $50 off and favourite word, yoink!
16: Also, in our house, we're trying a new thing, which is stuffing food. We've had stuffed mushrooms. We have tried stuffed capsicums, which were very disappointing. Oh. However, I did nail it this week with a stuffed chicken breast wrapped in bacon.
19: Oh, it's hard to get that wrong, I would think.
16: We have
13: one there.
16: Hey.
13: Cheese?
16: Yeah, like cream cheese.
19: Oh.
16: And mushrooms.
19: Oh, stop
16: and
19: it.
16: And chives.
19: Stop it.
16: And happiness.
19: Naughty.
16: Yeah. All right, we're talking food theme nights. Do you do it at your place where we're stuffing food?
19: All right, we'll do that next. Moira and Big Trev.

0: food's very important to all of us, obviously. It keeps us going. It nutrices us.
1: That's what it does.
0: Nutritious. It neutralises us.
2: Neutralise you.
1: Only if you cook it wrong.
0: Exactly. But since we started...
1: nourishes?
0: That's it. Thank you for leaving me hanging.
2: No, I like the neutralisation.
0: Neutralisation.
2: In moderation.
0: Anyway, we started a reduced food / increased energy and exercise program in November. Hit 25 kilos off this week.
2: But you did.
0: But we've discovered something that is quite game changing. So with our program, let's just say that, keto, there's many things that are stuffed. As in, you make mushrooms. Oh. So there's no, low carb, basically. Mm-hmm. So you make mushrooms, but you stuff them with garlic, sage, cream cheese, cheddar, and the rest of the mushroom, like the bottom of the mushroom, right?
2: How do you stuff it? You take that.
0: So you just click its little leg off.
2: Take the nub out?
0: Take the nub out. Put them in a glass dish. Mm. Cook up. Oh, we actually put bacon in it last night, too. So bacon, mushroom, garlic, sage, then put it into cream cheese and cheese, and then you put that on top and you put it in the oven, and it's just, we've had it, I think, 3 times this week.
2: That's amazing.
0: Because it's just amazing. And the kids are eating mushrooms.
2: Yeah.
0: Which is amazing.
2: How long does it take?
0: About 25 minutes.
1: No, to eat.
0: Oh, very quickly. But we've decided we're going to have a night, we're going to call the Stuff It Night, right? Ooh. Stuff It Saturday, possibly.
2: That's
0: where we're
2: great.
0: Just going to eat everything that we can stuff.
2: Oh, my God.
0: So you can stuff squid, you know, like squid tubes.
1: Oh, right.
0: Yeah. You can... I know it doesn't sound that good.
1: I'm just disappointed that no one else gets to see the miming action that's going along with it.
0: Well, we were trying
2: it's
0: to
2: quite
0: mime...
2: inappropriate.
0: Paul and I were trying to mime to each other yesterday when we were watching Jackson's futsal game that we wanted to have stuffed mushrooms, but it was very difficult to mime that gesture.
1: You've got to be careful what you're signing yourself up for.
0: So
2: you promised!
0: Stop that!
2: What? You were miming a mushroom?
0: Thought it was a hat. So this is a theme night now. Usually we have brisket on a Sunday, or we have like pork or roast on a Sunday.
2: Yeah.
0: So now it's going to become Stuff It Saturday.
2: Stuff It Saturday.
0: So we want to know, do you do theme nights? I've got friends of mine who do the most epic theme nights.
2: Oh, wow.
0: Like they do, if they'll do like Italian, they'll dress the entire house up in like an Italian restaurant.
2: Yeah.
0: Or Mexican, and they'll get all the Mexican music playing and they'll do everything like that.
2: We went over to a mate's house. They invited us over. Mm. They had a theme night and it was just a Mexican, but they had all these hot pots and taco shells and everything. It was like a Mexican restaurant, but the whole thing was themed out.
0: Yeah.
2: And it was brilliant. It was just, they had brisket and they had everything there. It was fantastic. Hello to the Jordans.
0: And but you were asking for another invite.
2: Just one. You only get one invite.
0: You get one invite, that's
2: it. But
0: it
2: was fantastic.
0: All right, we want to know, do you do theme nights at home when it comes to food? And if so, what is it?
1: Yes.
0: I don't think many people have done Stuff It Saturday.
1: Maybe you have. Maybe you have some advice for Moisey for Stuff It Saturday. Do you do theme nights in your house with your family? Give us a call.
0: Oh, right, yeah.
3: This is Moira and Big Trev.

0: So the food reduction / increase energy program started in November last year. Have hit 25 kilos this week, which when you say it out loud is a lot of weight.
1: Whenever you say it, you get confused.
0: I get confused because I go, oh, that's a lot. But there is something that we've discovered this week, game changer for this.

0: put it all together and then you put it in the oven and you stuff it and then you put it in the oven and you cook it and you eat it. So good.
1: Instead of carbs.
0: Yes. So we're going to be having Stuff It Saturday.
2: This is why Arnie Moore is angry, guys. It's not you.
0: Stuff peppers, stuff squid, stuff whatever you can stuff. I'm going to stuff a chicken breast if I can. Why not? This
2: thank
0: sounds
2: God you
0: weird.
2: Said chicken
0: okay, we want to know.
2: Oh, stuff
0: have-
2: a chicken.
0: Breast. We want to know about theme nights in your house when it comes to food candy. What about you?
3: Yes, we do. So there's six couples and we choose a theme and then we have it at somebody's house and we all cook the food according to the theme and the person who has the house dresses the house up and the table, etc. And, yeah, we all take along a dish, whether it's main, entree, dessert, whatever. So, yeah, it's really good
0: about
3: getting all of our meats together.
0: That's so cool. So what have you had in the past? What kind of themes?
3: So we just had recently Japanese. I'm going to Bali for my 50th, so my friend's putting on an Indonesian theme this Saturday. Mm. We've had, like, an Aussie barbecue where we've done the brisket and all the bits and pieces. Mexican, Chinese. Yeah, we're all really good cooks, so that's
4: great.
1: That's great.
4: Have you considered a Stuff It Saturday?
3: Oh, do you know what? When Moira said the squid
0: chips,
3: I'm like, yeah, now you got me.
0: Yeah, oh, cool. So I've got a recipe in front of me for stuffed peppers, which I'm going to try tonight.
2: Yeah.
0: We've got the stuffed mushrooms, and we'll see what else. You can stuff a zucchini, but I don't know if you want to. And there's stuffed sweet potato as well, which could be quite fun.
2: Oh.
3: You can make zucchini though.
0: Zucchini boats.
2: What's a zucchini boat?
0: It's like a zucchini, you just make it look like a boat. So you take all
2: the
0: zucchini out of it, pretty much. Like a canoe, yes. Yeah. Stuffed canoes.
3: Yeah, stuff it full of cream cheese and garlic. So
0: stuff it Saturday.
4: Oh, wow. Countdown's on.
0: I don't know what the costume would be.
2: Stuff it, man.
5: You just stick anything on. You just say.
0: And you just stuff.
5: Odd socks.
0: Stuff
5: a
0: it.
5: Thong, a shoe.
4: That's the attitude as
0: no
4: well.
0: No pants. I meant pants would be good. Chili. On iHeartRadio, you can listen to more of what you love.

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2: Chilly.

0: We want to know what your favourite word is. We had a caller yesterday. What were they talking? They were talking about
1: finding money.
0: Yeah, and a son found $50, and then before he could even go to grab it, his mum went yoink, and stole it. No, I love that word. Yoink is the best word to have, especially like if you got an older sister, a younger sister. If they've got something that you like, you grab it, go yoink, and then take off out of there.
1: I have a couple. One is what I call my dog every day because she is just so beautiful. I call her resplendent.
0: Yes, that's a good...
1: You are resplendent with a lazy eye and a big overbite and tongue that doesn't fit in her mouth because it's so long.
0: Are you still talking about the dog?
1: Yep, still talking about the dog. Resplendent. And the other one is precipice.
0: Precipice?
1: Precipice.
0: Wow. Put that in a sentence.
2: Yeah, how often are you using precipice?
1: We are on the precipice of change.
0: Oh, we're on the precipice of nearly getting to 5 years as a team.
1: No, it's still 4.5. And it's been resplendent.
0: Christo, our good mate Christo, his word that he loves is kumquat.
2: Why?
1: Of course it is.
0: I got that same face.
1: Yep.
0: I don't know.
1: Yes.
2: Grow up, Christo.
0: Exactly.
1: There's so many amazing, fabulous words.
0: Yes.
1: And usually said amazingly by Scottish men or Irish men. Do you remember when on Rove and they used to say words that sound better said by Dave?
0: Yeah, Dave, yes.
1: And he was a Scottish comedian and he used to just sit there and say words.
0: Say words.
1: And it was just hilarious.
0: That was a segment and then
1: that was the whole segment.
0: I forgot about that.
2: Yeah, yep. Me too.
0: Okay. Well, we want to know what your favourite word is. Is it yoink? Is it resplendent? Oh. Is it precipice? Is it kumquat?
1: Ben, what's yours?
2: I don't know. There's so many to choose from.
0: Yes.
1: Good chat.
2: Okay, let me think about it. I don't want to underserve this.
0: She's changed, hasn't she?
2: She has. What is your favourite word? And make sure it's good, otherwise Moisey's going to drag you out of the tunnel.
0: See, I told him to cut you down.
3: Chili. Wake up with Nick and Marcus.
4: Okay, question to you, Nick.
5: Go on.
4: If you're nipping into the shops, you're doing a quick running and you're like, cool, I've got to grab that before I get home.
5: Yep.
4: Dinner's on the stove or whatever and I need to rush and grab
5: it. Is it that sense of you've been instructed to get a specific thing?
4: No, I'll ask you.
5: Okay.
4: If you were going in the supermarket, Nick, where would you find baking paper?
5: Well, let me just say my footpath.
4: Yep.
5: Lolly aisle, I'd check first just to make sure because I feel like there's a lot of hidden treats in there.
4: Okay, so we're already off course.
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0: We want to know what your favourite word is. Mine is yoink. Yoink. Also, Guangdong.
1: Huh? Guangdong?
0: Yeah. It's a fruit with a nut in it. My nan used to make Guangdong pie. She had a Guangdong tree.
2: Oh.
0: Out front. But every time she said it, she goes, "Who wants a Guangdong?" I'm like, no, thank you. That's rude. We want to know what your favourite word is. Anonymous, what's your favourite word?
3: I think it's one of your favourite words. I'm pretty sure I heard you guys liking the word moist.
2: Oh, God. I knew there'd be one. You, Anonymous.
4: Why do you like that word, Anonymous?
3: Because I love how it triggers you guys.
2: Well, thank you.
0: Only
2: triggers
0: me. Only triggers one person. Off what was that word again?
2: Off your truck. Will, what's your favourite word?
5: It's nozzle.
4: Nozzle.
2: I love that. Yeah. Why?
5: And the more you say it, the funnier it gets.
0: Yeah.
5: It's just a great word.
2: It really
5: it's
2: is.
5: A funny word. It's a great word.
0: Yeah.
5: Nozzle.
0: Nozzle.
5: You can't go wrong.
2: No.
0: Yeah.
2: Nozzle.
0: Look at the nozzle on that.
2: Check out the nozzle on him. Remember that soccer player we saw today?
0: No.
2: From Iran?
0: No, who was it?
2: The goalkeeper?
0: Yeah.
2: You said he looked like a car door with two...
0: Two wipes? I don't know. I have no idea what this lady is talking about.
4: Don't piss off the Iranian.
0: Mark, favourite word?
5: Delubrious.
2: Oh.
0: Could you please put that in a sentence?
5: Gee, that was delubrious. It's like if you have something nice, a good feed or something like that.
2: Is it delubrious or salubrious?
0: No, it's delubrious.
2: Are they two different words?
5: I'm not judging you, mate.
0: It's his word.
5: My word.
4: Salubrious is a word, though.
5: Delubrious, yeah.
4: Yeah.
2: I think...
5: I don't know.
0: Sorry, Mark, but Moise is in a bit of a mood when she's just picking people apart.
2: I'm not.
0: This is what we have to put up with.
5: Yeah.
4: Sorry about it.
5: Yeah, I know. Yeah, you'd be right.
0: She's very delubrious.
2: Thank you, salubrious. Thank you, Mark.
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15: I'm John Fabris. Iran and America are trading military blows again. It flared up when Iran attacked a commercial ship in the Strait of Hormuz, which it claims it's now closed. Security analyst Hal Kemfer telling Fox, Iran's breaching of the peace memorandum might be out of its government's hands.
16: Appears to be the separate group that has freedom of action to do these strikes. Even when the government has agreed that we're going to reopen the strait, we're going to do these other things, this group may have been responsible for this strike.
15: The alleged domestic violence murder of Toowoomba's Yana Armstrong leaves her four-month-old baby in the care of her sister, Faith. Yana's cousins have today attended the spot where her remains were found.
17: And we've set up a GoFundMe page just for Faith so that she can have the financial support through this difficult time for her to bury Yana next to her mum and dad.
15: The baby's 48-year-old father's been charged with murder. And 1,400 people are sheltering at a sports centre for the deadly wildfire in southern Spain. This woman, Paula, is one of many British people staying in the region.
18: It's just awful. We're so upset for the people in Bedar. So we're all in shock, really.
15: 12 have died, 23 are still missing.
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19: England will meet powerhouse Argentina in the semi-finals of the World Cup. The Argentinians beat Switzerland 3-1 in extra time today, while England also needed extra time to defeat Norway 2-1. In the other semi, France will play Spain. In the AFL, Melbourne was leading Richmond by 34 points at half-time at the MCG. It's early days at the Gabba with Brisbane leading Essendon by a point, and earlier the Bulldogs beat the Eagles by 16 points at Docklands. In rugby, the Wallabies will be looking to bounce back against Italy in Perth next weekend after losing to France 42-26 in the Nations Championship match in Brisbane. And in tennis, the men's final is on at Wimbledon tonight. Jannik Sinner taking on Alexander Zverev. That's the sport. I'm Michaela Carr.
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20: A possible thunderstorm in Launceston today, top of 12 degrees. For tomorrow and into Tuesday, more possible thunderstorms expected. For Scottsdale today, thunderstorms reaching 11. Another storm expected tomorrow with a late shower Tuesday. St Helens today, a possible shower and 13. 15, the top tomorrow and for Tuesday, mostly sunny and 13.
21: 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There's a man from Australia. This man, he is enthusiasm on 2 feet.
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36: All right, let's get into it. It is the Smallsy Show. Just in time for the weekend. I hope you had a lovely week. Coming up, we are going to talk about unhinged online dating. Apparently, it is a jungle out there. You got to be careful where you turn. You got to be cautious for being hoodwinked. Tales of unhinged online dating, that is on the way. Plus, Darren Palmer and Erin Holland are going to be on the show. They have a podcast called Home of the Century where they just go around and they look at beautiful homes. And guess whose home they came to? Yours truly. I think that counts for something, I expect, at least. Darren Palmer and Erin Holland joining us on the show very soon. The Smallsy Show, it starts right now.

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0: Unhinged online dating stories. Unhinged Bumble buffoons. Tinder tosses.
2: Yes.
0: Grindr
2: grievances.
0: Thank you. Well done. Okay. What happened with your online dating? How bad did it get on TikTok? This guy, Paul, his name is Ben Schrack. Shout out to Ben if he's listening, because I saw this, Ben. He posted some screenshots. He's having a good chat, about to meet the love, potentially the love of his new life. They've organised to go out on a date.
2: Oh.
0: 1 hour before the date, she's text. Hey, Ben. So sorry, I can't make it tonight. We got to cancel. He's written back. I really should have got text message sound effects here. You go make a sound, go bing bong.
2: Bing.
0: Bing.
2: Oh, am I doing the text message sound effect?
0: Yeah, and I'll do the read. Okay, so she sends...
2: Are they on text? They're not on the actual dating app.
0: No, this is because they've gone from the app to now meeting in IRL. They've swapped numbers.
2: Okay.
0: Go bing.
2: Bing.
0: Ben, hey, Ben. So sorry, but I can't come out tonight. Can't do our date. And then he writes back, oh, really? Dang. Are you wanting to do something tomorrow instead or not?
2: Bing.
0: She writes back, can you do a bit more higher? Bing.
2: Bing.
0: I'm so sorry. Something's come up and I can't continue talking. I wish you the best. He's written back, yikes. That's like a shutdown. That's not going anywhere, right? 2 days later, Ben's minding his own business.
2: Bing.
0: Text message. Hey, Ben, I just want to apologise for cancelling and cutting you off the other night. I feel so bad how I handled that. So the story is, I met another guy who I was talking with and right after work Thursday, and he seemed like he had great qualities and real potential. But he demanded that I not see anyone else. I should have known that was a red flag. He ended up being super awful. Anyway, I'd love to keep getting to know you. Sorry, babe, the ship has sailed. Elle, welcome to the show. Online dating disasters, or in your instance, an unhinged hinge encounter.
3: It was very unhinged. First ever experience and a beautiful beach walk.
0: Okay.
3: Wasn't so beautiful. All of a sudden, 10 minutes in, he takes his shoes off, sees a dead bird, and starts pulverizing it, jumping up and down. Bare feet. And I start yelling, what are you doing? And he said, I've got to get the evil spirits out of the bird.
0: Oh,
3: said,
0: God.
3: You're going to get bacteria in your feet.
0: Did you leave?
3: Deal breaker.
0: Did you wrap up then and there, or what did you do?
3: I pretty much did. He said, we could go out to dinner. I said, we're not going out to dinner. Okay. I'm going to my car.
0: Have we found a man now, or are we still looking?
3: No, it's very unhinged on hinge.
0: Yeah, no, I do believe the pool is shallow. And the pond scum is thick, is what I am led to believe.
3: Yeah. A lot of married men.
0: I send you with nothing but good wishes and best of luck, okay?
3: Thank you.
0: This is the Smallsy Show. On a chain.

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1: I'm Erin Holland.
2: And I'm Darren Palmer. Home of the Century is the podcast that makes property feel possible. Welcome
0: to my Darren Palmer, welcome.
2: Thank you very much.
0: Erin Holland, welcome to you.
1: Hello, hello.
0: You guys both have a new podcast.
2: You'd know.
0: And
2: you
0: I'm this know. Week's guest.
1: Yes, you are.
2: How nice now for you to be back on the right side of the table, being the interviewer, not the interviewee.
0: Absolutely. I tell you what, I feel in my comfortable, happy place here, being the one that drives and asks all the questions.
2: Your home is a happy place, by the way.
0: Oh, thank you very much. So quickly, let's unpack this. It is Home of the Century podcast.
1: Yep.
0: Talk me through it. You basically go to stunning homes, and mine was one.
2: You'd know.
0: And
2: you
0: I'm this know. Week's guest.
1: Yes, you are.

0: housing market. And like, let's be real, it's really hard at the moment. And there's so many different ways to do it. And whilst there's always been this rhetoric, I think, of, you know, you're priced out of the market, Australia's impossible, avocado on toast generation, like give up now. There are still ways to do it, and everyone's got their own story.
1: And then you, Darren, well, I was scared to have you in my house.
2: He stuttered when you said it. Yeah, that was true.
1: I was scared to have you in my house because I was like, he's going to judge it. Yeah. I was like, it's kind of like, you know, well, you know, isn't it like someone does interiors, then you welcome them into it's like, you know, a fashion stylist or whatever. And then here's my outfit that I put together. What's he really think?
2: Mm-hmm. Yeah.
0: But he liked it.
2: I loved it. The first time I went to Alison Langdon's house, she had me and Matt Moran over, and her house is pre-renovated and he was cooking.
1: Okay.
2: So she was cooking. So like, I'm like, you have really cast iron.
1: Yeah. Yeah. No, totally. Because you invite a chef to cook for and an unrenovated house for an interior designer to...
2: Anyway, yeah. She didn't care. I mean, she was game. You were game. I appreciate it. People don't invite me into their house as often. And I generally...
0: You're such a delight.
2: I think
0: they're
2: it's because
0: out.
2: Of my horrible personality. But or maybe I make people nervous. I don't know.
0: No, but I gave you the opportunity. I was like, look, we've got Darren Palmer here. Get some free interior design.
1: Give me some notes.
0: Designing, styling advice. And you were like, I think it's perfect. It's timeless. Oh. It's modern, but it's chic. It's not going to date. He said all the right things. That's, so well done.
2: No, because we were there then. And now I'm here. Now I can tell you the real truth.
1: Now tell me what you really thought.
2: Wow.
1: Terrible. Why the fur couch? No, okay, so it's home of the century. You go and you just, I guess, interview a variety of people, me included, about our stories of how you bought a house. Or for my episode, we talked about me because I bought the house at auction, right?
0: Oh, the A word.
1: Oh, yeah, it's so nerve-wracking. It was so nerve-wracking buying at auction. You, Darren, do them for fun, for your TV career. You just you get people to build a house and then see if anyone wants it.
2: I've got to tell you, I try to keep the hell away from auctions as best I can. I've made a friend buy two houses for me at auction because I don't want to go near them, and I'm nowhere near a block auction ever.
1: Yeah. Oh, yeah, you're not, are you?
2: No, ever.
1: Do they make you anxious?
2: Yeah, absolutely. How do they not make you anxious? If auctions make you anxious, watch the episode. Smalls is on it.
1: Yeah.
2: And your approach to auctions and selling and buying in auctions is... absolutely worth seeing. If you want to see Smallsy's house also, you can see it on YouTube and Spotify. It's a fabulous house.
1: But they hid the sex room, everybody. They didn't cover the sex room. Yeah, I didn't show you that.
0: Damn. That wasn't in the tour, was it, Darren? We have to go back for season 2.
1: Didn't let you in that one. That was locked up. Don't you worry.
0: That's the thing about real estate. There's no contrived drama. This is just the reality of trying to own a home in Australia. It's stressful. It's drama. Like, everyone's got a story.
1: Totally.
0: So it's all just real life experiences. And like, for you avoided two auctions by selling before the fact, but you had to buy the house you live in now at an auction.
1: I totally did. Darren, what would your advice be to anyone who's looking at a house this weekend? Do you try to see through someone else's clutter and look for the bare bones, or what's your advice?
2: I did. That's what I did when I bought my first apartment.
1: Yeah.
2: I found something that I knew was great. I'd done all the research. I knew the area. I knew the value of everything that I couldn't upgrade. So its location, its outlook, available light, etc. So all the things that you can't improve onto a property, look for those things.
1: Okay.
2: Because everything else you can change.
1: Yeah. I did notice, by the way, we're thinking about painting our office color, block it out black, and you saw the swatches on the wall. Is that a bold move to make, but should we do it?
2: Okay, so two things there. It's only paint, so you should just go ham with paint, because paint is something that you can replace easily.
1: Okay.
2: And also, don't paint swatches on your wall.
1: No.
2: You can get them off the internet from like Dulux, whatever. They send you A4 sheets, and you can hold it up on different walls and see it in different light and put it against your floor and on
1: the
2: ceiling.
1: There's a little freebie tip for us.
2: Yeah, and they're like $2 each.
1: Okay, and you don't have to worry about painting a wall, and then nothing looks worse than going to someone and like, they swatched that wall like 12 months ago and they're still
2: under the paint.
1: Yeah.
0: I painted this myself. You're like, wow, no way. You would never have guessed. It's like, then I paint anything.
1: You're on air with Smallsy, and this is The Smallsy Show.
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0: 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The track with the most votes gets crowned the spicy single of the day and takes over Chilli Breakfast. 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
0: to my... 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Auction Advantage is episode 4. That's featuring yours truly. Obviously, you've done a lot of stuff with houses, so I thought I would just lightning round you.
2: Oh, gosh.
0: Just some interior design icks. Ooh. Feel free both to chime in. I'm going to throw a design trend at you. You tell me whether or not you like them or if we're getting rid of them.
2: Love it.
0: Archways.
2: Love.
0: Are we loving archways?
2: Yeah, I love an archway.
0: Aaron, while I respect you, I don't really care if you like them. Darren,
2: well,
0: what are we saying?
2: It's giving grease.
3: Love them too, and they are towards the end of their trend cycle.
0: Okay.
3: Yeah.
0: It's okay. You know what? I'm on board there.
3: In a Mediterranean environment, perfect.
0: Okay. What about bad faux florals? Should you ever have fake flowers in the house instead of fresh real ones?
2: They're pretty good these days, aren't they?
3: I'm going to say yes, particularly for open homes.
0: Okay.
3: Particularly if you're trying to sell your house, one of the best things you can do is have evergreen florals that aren't going to wilt. Make sure you dust them, and if you can, put them sort of out of reach so that you can look at them but you can't touch them.
0: Touch and see, get close enough to them.
2: Sell your secret by having a little feeling, go, oh, it's not a real awkward.
0: Well, you know what? I'm hearing here Darren Palmer has fake flowers in his house.
3: Darren Palmer does have fake flowers.
0: Okay, what about millennial grey?
3: Nope.
0: We're out.
3: Out.
0: Mm-mm. Yeah. I have trauma from my child. Millennials are out anyway, aren't they?
2: Yeah.
3: Tip there was millennial.
2: We're too old.
0: Yeah. People who have like doctor's surgery, 5,000K white lights in their house.
3: It's a crime.
0: It is a crime.
3: It's a hate crime.
0: The people who buy the, I don't know why they sell bulbs that are like bright, bright white. Mm. There should be a slight yellow tinge to every globe in your house, correct?
2: I concur. Soften things up, right? Downlighting's not your friend at the best of times, but when it's like doctor's surgery white, Darren, surely.
0: I'm also, sorry to interrupt, Darren, but I'm also anti-down, like any light on the roof. Put a lamp on.
2: Give me a sconce that looks straight at me and just gives me like, you know, a softbox glow.
3: I'm of the age where I would live my life by candlelight if I could.
0: No, you look great.
3: Because I live in candlelight.
0: Ceiling fans with lights in them.
3: No.
0: The combo.
3: No, unless they're beautiful, and some of them are, but they're very, very few of them.
0: Mm. Yeah, okay. What about you go to some people's houses, it's a generational thing, but they have live life love artwork, or it's wine o'clock, or don't talk to me until I've had my morning coffee in the kitchen.
2: Put it on the Instagram and leave it there where it belongs. It's a meme only.
3: If I walk into a laundry that says wash, or like a kitchen that says eat... I'm like, yeah, I know how to do that.
0: Yeah, okay. And then last one, because obviously I think you're filming The Block at the moment, right?
3: Yeah, mate, yeah.
0: Non-council compliant alterations. Are we yay or naying that?
3: Nay.
2: Do you want that bill when it comes in? Any neighbour dobs you in?
0: No.
2: We got dobbed in once because someone thought our outdoor sauna was an unofficial shed until we had to send a photo of it and go, oh,
0: really?
2: Are you sure it's not? Yeah, so...
0: So anyone, don't do a non-council compliant alteration.
3: Not unless you plan to be there for 25 years or something. There's some weird rule. Yeah,
0: okay.
3: That it's been there for a long time.
2: Statute of limitations
3: I
2: on your...
3: I think so. Oh. Don't quote me.
0: Last question I'm going to ask you, Darren. What are we seeing in designer trends at the moment? If someone is going out to buy maybe a lounge or something this weekend, is there anything that we should steer away from?
2: Archways, obviously.
0: Obviously, yeah. And non-council compliant alterations.
3: Overarchingly...
2: Stop it. I see what you did there.
0: Yeah.
3: It's about conscious permanence.
0: Oh,
3: this is the trend that's emerging at the moment. So things that are found, things that represent you, things that you've like collated from your trips, things that look like the things that light you up.
0: Yeah,
3: that's the trend.
0: Okay,
3: so
2: you'll never regret it if you love it deep down.
3: 100%. And if it represents you and the things that make your heart sing, then it's absolutely right. Boucle is sort of on its way out. Okay,
0: there you go. Do not get anything in Boucle.
3: I'd avoid it. Although I saw some at Louis Vuitton yesterday. Louis Vuitton Boucle sofa.
0: You can say yes to that. Yeah, okay. If it's Louis Vuitton or if it's designer Boucle, that is always in.
3: There are always exceptions to rules. That's the thing.
0: This is the thing. Okay, the episode 4, Home of the Century podcast. Thanks for coming over to my house, guys.
2: Thanks.
0: You were the best guests, I must say.
2: Thank you. Have a perv at Smallsy's house. It's worth it.
3: Yeah.
0: This is The Smallsy Show. 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
0: Cinema etiquette.
4: Mm.
0: Cinema etiquette team. Where are we at with flipping your shoes off, taking your shoes off, getting your little...
4: Hoofs?
0: getting your hoofs out in a cinema. Are we on board? Are we anti it? What are we saying?
4: No.
0: I agree. G in the phone room is the lady on the show.
5: I've for sure done it.
0: Are you joking?
5: Well, with socks on. But like if I've worn like Ugg boots or something and my feet get a bit hot.
0: You'll take your shoes off in public.
5: But it's like clean. I have clean feet, clean shoes. Okay. I'm not like toes splayed on the seat in front.
0: Leo Woodall. You know him, the heartthrob from Bridget Jones. He was on the show promoing his new movie, Tuna. When I had to go see the movie early to do the interview with him, and someone whose name I will not name took his shoes off in the cinema. And turns out I am... Leo Woodall actually was like, yeah, I take my shoes off in the cinema too.
6: I'm not against... I've done it before. I've kicked off my shoes in the
0: really?
6: Cinema. Keep your socks on, though.
7: Keep your socks on. That'd be appreciated. And don't put them in my face. But no. Go.
0: Okay, I want to do a quick power round phone poll. Cinema etiquette, talking about that. Shoes off at the cinema. What are we saying? Nicole, I say keep your stanky hooves in enclosed areas and don't take your shoes off in public. What do you say?
8: I agree, especially if those people that, if they do take them off, and I can't stand those people, they put it on the seat in front. That is revolting.
0: The stank, yes.
8: Yeah, not good. But I do have my daughter in the car who's having an argument with me that she thinks there's absolutely nothing wrong with taking your shoes off. I've obviously not raised her very well.
0: No, Nicole, the kids of today, what will we do? What will we do?
8: Exactly.
0: Hey, let's give you a double pass to go check out any movie you want at Event Cinemas, right? And catch all the big screen action. Enjoy.
8: Oh, thank you.
0: Please,
8: with our shoes on.
0: Yeah, please keep the shoes on, okay? Amy, what are you saying, yay or nay?
9: I say nay for boys, teenage boys.
0: Teenage boys, see, it's the smell, right? It's the teenage boy smell. And Hayley, what are you saying about shoes on, shoes off?
10: Shoes off. I will take bed socks with me. I will take my bra off and take a little blanket. And I will get comfy.
0: What are you saying how you will take your bra off?
10: I mean, I'm wearing clothes, of course, but you want to be comfortable. You get home, you watch a movie, I'm paying good money, I'll do the same thing at the cinema.
0: You're real settling in there, aren't you? You're like treating that public cinema like it's your own private lounge. Well, you know what? I would love you to take your bra off at Event Cinemas. You can see any movie you want on the big screen, okay?
10: Thank you so much.
0: Enjoy. Thank you for listening to the show.
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28: Hello, this is True Crime Tonight. I am your host, Michelle Laurie, and I'm here with my producers, Matthew Tankard.
29: Hello.
28: And Ruby Bartsis.
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28: And we're here every Sunday night from 6 till 7. We're going to talk true crime with you, few songs sprinkled in between. We're going to talk book recommendations and just all sorts. But do know, nothing that is good for kids, okay? There's no good can come of letting your kids listen to this show. Coming up later this hour, we'll talk to Pete Bates about his work on exposing coercive control, post-separation abuse and the behavioural patterns that can lead women and children into danger. But up next, we hear from a listener, my favourite thing to do. That's on True Crime Tonight.

0: Australia, this is True Crime Tonight. I'm Michelle Laurie. I'm here with Matthew and Ruby, the producers, the people who create all of this. Thank you both so much.
1: Oh, thank you, Michelle. That was really
2: nice.
0: I just want to give you some flowers.
1: Never heard
2: thank you
1: say that before.
0: Oh, that's all right. We have a book recommendation coming up.
1: And didn't want to linger.
0: No, because you threw me under the bus. I just said thank you. And then you were like, oh, she never does that. So I just stepped away from it. But I tell you what, we do have a book recommendation coming up and an interview with Pete Bates. Now, you're going to find him very interesting. I don't want to give too much away, but Pete has spent a lot of time in jail.
1: Yes.
0: So it's a particular perspective that he has on the world, and I think he's fantastic. But I believe we have a message from a listener, Matthew.
1: We do. What are we calling it? The True Crime Hotline?
0: That's what we're calling it.
1: And to leave us a message on the True Crime Hotline, you can find a link. It's called a SpeakPipe link. I don't want to get too complicated.
0: Yeah, yep.
1: But it's in the show notes of every Australian True Crime podcast episode, and it's also on our social media. Let's play this week's.
3: Hey, guys. Absolutely love the show. And I just wanted to highlight an excellent podcast I've been listening to that I think Michelle in particular might be interested in. It's called Escaping the Cross by Glenn Owen Fisher. And I just also wanted to explore a little bit the case of Chris and Shanann Watts over in Colorado. There's a really great podcast called The Chris Watts Tapes, which covers quite a few aspects that weren't covered in the Netflix documentary. There's so many unanswered questions, which is why the podcast is great, because it kind of, in a way, maybe answers some of those for some people.
0: Thank you so much. You know, please, though, you guys have got to leave your names. I would love to be able to say thank you, your name.
1: Yeah, but maybe they want to be anonymous.
0: Maybe they do,
1: it's
0: but
1: true
0: if
1: crime
0: you can
1: world.
0: Try and remember to go, hi, I'm Michelle from Altona or wherever, whoever you are, that's who I am.
2: Oh,
0: but, yeah, everyone knows that, Ruby. Everyone knows
2: I was going to say, do we want to put that on air?
0: Everybody knows I'm from Altona. Escaping the Cross is interesting.
1: Yes, that was with Glenn Fisher, who we've had on Australian True Crime.
0: Oh.
1: He has a book called Predator's Paradise. Glenn Fisher was one of lots of kids in that era who,
0: yes,
1: you know, coming from broken homes.
0: Oh, God, he taught me so much about those awful refuges in
1: inverted
0: commas.
1: Yeah, what do you call
0: them?
1: I want to call them like institutions, but it's not even really, it's not even like a government place. It was like privately owned.
0: Yeah, but this one that he was talking about specifically that was run by people who were subsequently convicted of predation, of molestation. But it had government funding.
1: Yeah.
0: Like it wasn't a, you know, it was just this wild west of funneling disadvantaged children towards pedophiles. I swear to God, that was the whole setup.
1: So what would you, there'd be like these, basically like these homes where kids could go and stay, run by, I guess you'd call them social workers. Well, is what they would call themselves.
0: Did they have any training?
1: Workers.
0: I don't know. They were just blokes.
1: And yeah, essentially just heaps of them were being abused by the people that worked there. And also,
2: oh, that's awful.
0: It's unbelievable. And it's not that long ago. And a number of violent offenders, it turns out, had ties back to their childhood in these places.
2: So this guy that came on the podcast was the child that went through that system?
1: Yeah, he would, Glenn gave evidence into the Wood Royal Commission and also the Royal Commission into Institutional Responses to Child Abuse. And he assisted police to hold three abusers accountable in court cases that led to their convictions and imprisonment. He posts so much about this sort of stuff on TikTok and on Instagram. So find Glenn Fisher and his book, Predator's Paradise.
0: Well, thank you as well to our listener for telling us about the podcast. I did not know about that. That's brilliant. So there's that. And she also wants us to know about the Chris and you say Shanann Watts. I've always said Shannon. I didn't know Shanann. I didn't know how to pronounce her name. But of course, this is the famous murder. And the documentary is the Netflix documentary, American Murder, The Family Next Door. And what's extraordinary about that documentary is that I've never seen one. Now it's quite common, but even this was, I don't know, 6 or 7 years ago, the amount of footage that they had from CC, from other people's Ring cameras, from other houses' security cameras and things like that. So that combined with the body cam on the police officers is wild, because we're seeing this man when he's first being confronted, when Shanann's family, her mother and her sister and stuff, are arriving at the house with the police to say, we don't know where she is. We're knocking on the door to ask him if he knows anything. And so he opens the door. Now we know He's murdered her and their two daughters and disposed of their bodies because he's got a girlfriend that he wants to be with.
2: Wait, have we talked about this one?
0: I'm sure we have many times, absolutely. But I didn't know about the podcast, The Chris Watts Tapes, and that is what our friend on the hotline is telling us about. Yeah, she's going, look, you think you know the whole story because the documentary is so great, but she's like, oh, there's more. So these are two great recommendations from her. Thank you so much.
2: I'm definitely going to jump on and listen to that.
0: Escaping the Cross and the Chris Watts Tapes. I'm all about the tapes these days. I was listening to the Ted Bundy tapes. There's the John Wayne Gacy tapes.
2: Yeah.
0: There's something amazing about listening to someone's own voice as they're telling the story, you know, and at various stages of acceptance that they're done. So, yes, great. Excellent recommendations. Thank you so much. And please keep them coming. I can't tell you how much I live for these messages. I love them. More of those, please. And so there's links in the show notes of every podcast episode, and it's also on our socials for our True Crime Hotline.
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5: Okay, question to you, Nick.
1: Go on.
5: If you're nipping into the shops, you're doing a quick running and you're like, cool, I've got to grab that before I get home. Yep. Dinner's on the stove or whatever and I need to rush and grab
1: it. Is it that sense of you've been instructed to get a specific thing?
5: No, I'll ask you. Okay. If you were going in the supermarket, Nick, where would you find baking paper?
1: Well, let me just say my footpath.
5: Yep.
1: Lolly aisle, I'd check first just to make sure because I feel like there's a lot of hidden treats in there.
5: Okay, so we're already off course.
1: With an armful of Mars bars, I've now forgotten what I was originally there for.
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1: Good morning, I'm Ebony Ablett. Three people are facing trafficking charges after recent targeted drug operations in Launceston. A woman charged with attempted murder will face the Magistrates Court in Launceston again.
0: Delivering the local stories from the local voices that just simply can't get anywhere else.
1: And a petition calling to save the Bollocks Brewery from closure is inching closer. We visit the new 25 Years of Hawthorne in Launceston exhibition at the Town Hall.
0: Chili, part of the community across Launceston and the Northeast, and leaders in local.
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16: What I thought we could do right now was you and I. Not that it happens very often.
17: When do you know your partner's upset with you?
18: I hate being in trouble.
16: If I've said I'm going to make it home for dinner, it's just like on the stove with like a sheet of foil thrown over it.
18: Yeah. A lot of the time with me, I don't know what I've done. A telltale sign is when I get home and all the lights are off.
16: Yeah, you don't know if they're going to jump out of the shadow.
18: Yeah, is their light going to turn on like, I'm glad you're home?
16: Yeah, yeah, yeah. When you don't know what's wrong.
17: And they go, yeah, all good.
18: Just tell me. I want to help.
16: And then you go, sure. 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
1: I went for my first run, one that I took seriously.
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1: I bought brand new running shoes that were designed to help avoid my ankles rolling in.
2: Yep.
1: I had a Strava app installed, and in my pocket I had some shorts that could carry that so I didn't have to hold my phone, things like that.
2: You're well equipped.
1: I drank water that day, but not too much, but just enough. And I was like, I'm prepping myself mentally for this run. I've got a target in mind, and I'm going to start and ease in. You laugh it up, son.
2: I'm sorry, but I ate just enough, but not too much. Goldilocks and the Three Bears wouldn't have it.
1: It was just right.
0: It's Nick and Marcus for breakfast on Chilli. 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

0: 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We know local news matters to you.
1: Good morning, I'm Ebony Ablett. Three people are facing trafficking charges after recent targeted drug operations in Launceston. A woman charged with attempted murder will face the Magistrates Court in Launceston again.
0: Delivering the local stories from the local voices that just simply can't get anywhere else.
1: And a petition calling to save the Bollocks Brewery from closure is inching closer. We visit the new 25 Years of Hawthorne in Launceston exhibition at the Town Hall.
0: Chilli, part of the community across Launceston and the North East, and leaders in local.
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0: It's all Aussie. It's Oz made. Chilly.
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1: I'm at that period in my life now where I'm genuinely starting to snore. And it's upsetting because obviously it's something that's out of my control.
2: 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You probably have a deviated septum.
1: I kind of think I do.
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1: I was at the saloon long season and I copped a forehead to the nose.
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1: Yeah.
2: How was the guy's head?
1: Yeah, him and his 10 mates.
2: And a pack full of ninjas.
0: It's Nick and Marcus for breakfast on Chilli. 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
9: Oh, sometimes I just wish we could just end it. 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
1: Good morning, I'm Ebony Ablett. Three people are facing trafficking charges after recent targeted drug operations in Launceston. A woman charged with attempted murder will face the Magistrates Court in Launceston again.
0: Delivering the local stories from the local voices that just simply can't get anywhere else.
1: And a petition calling to save the Bollocks Brewery from closure is inching closer. We visit the new 25 Years of Hawthorne in Launceston exhibition at the Town Hall.
0: Chilli, part of the community across Launceston and the North East, and leaders in local.
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1: There have been some huge rivalries through the ages. Nadal versus Federer. Australia versus England. Carlton versus Collingwood. But nothing compares to a game of footy in Tassie when it's the North versus the South. It makes every Northerner's heart beat. Be part of history as North takes on South at the NTCA ground this Saturday. Because the NTFA is in our DNA.
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1: 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The show's called Chat G&T. 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
1: If you're nipping into the shops, you're doing a quick running and you're like, cool, I've got to grab that before I get home, dinner's on the stove or whatever, and I need to rush and grab
2: 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Is it that sense of you've been instructed to get a specific thing?
1: No, I'll ask you. Okay. If you were going in the supermarket, Nick, where would you find baking paper?
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0: It's Nick and Marcus for breakfast on Chilli. 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
1: Good morning, I'm Ebony Ablett. Three people are facing trafficking charges after recent targeted drug operations in Launceston. A woman charged with attempted murder will face the Magistrates Court in Launceston again.
0: Delivering the local stories from the local voices that just simply can't get anywhere else.
1: And a petition calling to save the Bollocks Brewery from closure is inching closer. We visit the new 25 Years of Hawthorne in Launceston exhibition at the Town Hall.
0: Chilli, part of the community across Launceston and the North East, and leaders in local.
2: I failed as a footballer. The England Academy's rejected me. 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

0: target in mind, and I'm going to start an ease in. You laugh it up, son.
1: 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Goldilocks and the Three Bears wouldn't have it.
0: It was just right.
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8: Good morning, I'm Ebony Ablett. Pressures facing our state's health system has Labor on the attack about the state government's handling of funding and resources. The opposition claims less than 50% of patients were seen on time in emergency departments this past week. Government Minister Roger Yench has also been asked about the outpatient waiting list growing by 10% in the past 6 months.
9: We know that demand for outpatient services has increased by around 10%. We're acutely aware of that. That's why there's an outpatient transformation project underway right now, and we continue to invest in our health system to ensure it can meet increased demand.
8: Meanwhile, the Australian Medical Association says fewer parents have been choosing to vaccinate their children since the COVID pandemic, something the organisation says is concerning. AMA Tasmania President Dr Meg Creeley said lower rates of vaccination led to a resurgence in disease.
10: And what we see with kids, for example, who don't get a flu vaccine is that they're at higher risk of ending up with more severe disease. So that's the predominant point of the flu vaccine, is to prevent severe disease.
8: She urged parents to speak with their GP if they're unsure. The boss of Stadiums Tasmania, who's been overseeing redevelopments at both York Park and the Silverdome, is on the move. The GWS Giants AFL side yesterday announcing James Avery would become the club's new CEO from November. Acting Premier Bridget Archer confirming he'll stay in the Tassie gig until early October, highlighting achievements from his time, including helping secure the Foo Fighters concert in February. And the Bureau of Meteorology has issued a severe weather warning for damaging winds for several forecast districts across the state, including the Furneaux Islands, the northeast, and the central north districts. It warns of damaging winds developing today, with a strong westerly flow expected to develop in the wake of a cold front crossing the state this morning. A trough then expected to reinvigorate the flow in the north before gradually easing overnight. We're told to expect damaging winds averaging 55 to 65 k's an hour, with peak gusts in excess of 100 k's from this afternoon. You can find the latest updates via the TasAlerts website and app. National News next.
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11: Good morning, I'm Rob McLennan. The US has carried out more strikes on Iran overnight, claiming to have hit 140 military targets. America's ambassador to NATO, Matt Whitaker, telling Fox News it's justified.
12: President Trump, if shipping is attacked or if the Iranians want to act belligerent, then he will respond with overwhelming force.
11: Australian cancer researcher Richard Scollier will be farewelled with a state funeral today at the Sydney Opera House. The 59-year-old, who died from brain cancer last month, is credited with saving thousands of lives through his groundbreaking melanoma research. Australian universities will be legally required to prevent racism and anti-Semitism. A fresh overhaul of the higher education system will force unis to bolster the complaint process and adopt recognition recognised definitions of hate and anti-Semitism. And the coalition is set to overhaul its nuclear policy with a plan to allow data giants to build their own reactors.
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8: Jannik Sinner has claimed back-to-back titles at Wimbledon, downing Alexander Zverev in four sets. The world number one dropped the first before bouncing back to win 6-7, 7-6, 6-3, 6-4. His German opponent says he dreads facing the Italian.
0: First of all, Jannik, I don't really like you anymore. To be fair, I lost to you nine times in a row.
8: There on nine. And supercar driver Will Brown says his Triple Eight team is headed back to the drawing board after failing to make the podium in the Townsville 500 at the weekend. It's the fifth defeat in a row for Will and teammate Brock Feeney, the first time that's happened in 19 years. I'm Ebony Applet. That's the latest news and sport.
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13: The West Tamar Highway is surprisingly slow outbound just after the golf club and before Eccleston Road. Otherwise, it's looking pretty good out there. It's going to be very windy. The SES are advising drivers to take care when driving and to keep a lookout for damaged trees and power lines. 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I'm Cam. More traffic soon on Chilli, your home of the hottest hits.
7: 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Chilli's three-day forecast.
14: Good morning. Your Launceston weather forecast for today. We're currently sitting at 10 degrees with a top of 13 on the way with possible thunderstorms in check. Cloudy day, very high chance of showers as well, most likely later in the morning and afternoon, and 40-kilometre winds to come through as well. Tomorrow, we do have more possible thunderstorms, about 90% chance of rain there, top of 12, and Wednesday with mostly cloudy and a top of 14.
15: Top of 12, a possible thunderstorm in Scottsdale today with a very high chance of showers along with that. Most likely going to be happening in the evening with damaging winds possible about the north coast and far northeast. So keep an eye on that. Possible thunderstorm top of 11 for tomorrow and for your Wednesday, top of 13 and mostly sunny. It's currently sitting at 10 degrees.
14: 11 degrees in St Helens with a top of 14 today. High chance of showers, most likely late in the morning and afternoon, and 40-kilometre winds as well throughout that day. Tuesday with late thunder, 60% chance of rain, top of 13. And Wednesday, mostly sunny, with a top of 15.
7: In a world of chaos, two legendary heroes were sent to bring peace and order to the planet. But we couldn't afford them. So we're settling for the next best thing. Or what was available anyway. Nick and Marcus for breakfast on Chilli.
15: It's 6-7 on the clock right now, 7 minutes past six. Nick and Marcus for a brand new week. Welcome on in. First day of school holidays, so we totally just expect everyone to be either sleeping in today or up at the Goldie, maybe.
14: Yeah.
15: Up at the Goldie. What was your... Do you remember what you did for school holidays?
14: As a kid?
15: Did you always, like... Did you hang about home? Did your parents always work?
14: No, I think as soon as holidays hit, I was basically away from home.
15: Like, yeah, right.
14: It was not with family. Like, I was like...
15: Oh, you were shafted off.
14: No, like, I was like, whose house can I stay at and for how long?
15: Yeah.
14: I'd be hopping around houses and bedrooms and couches and nice. Just having sleepovers and just like getting rowdy. I was a bad teenager.
15: And you love that green cordial.
14: I love that green cotties.
15: Did you actually?
14: Oh, yeah.
15: Yeah. Get up and about with that.
14: With a little voddy.
15: Yeah. Even at 12.
14: Even at 12.
15: We don't condone that.
14: We do not. We did at a point.
15: That was the 90s.
14: Yeah.
15: That was a long time ago.
14: Yeah, growing up was fun. How's your weekend, bud?
15: Oh, mate, it was good. We'll catch up over the weekend on the way next.
14: Yeah.
15: I'm still recovering from my cold, if can't hear from my voice.
14: I heard you coughing on the walk in. I thought you would have shaken it by now. Are you doing anything to mitigate that? Anything, any sort of like... Oh, here we go.
15: My partner got me this
14: Duratas.
15: Duratas.
14: Yeah, Duratas is good.
15: Got it. Yesterday.
14: Just drink that stuff.
15: Oh, gosh.
14: Sippy, sippy, sippy.
15: All day long. That's going to be me. Taking hard shots of Duratas. That's amazing. It's an absolute nightclub in here. Good morning. Welcome on into your Monday. Chilli breakfast.

0: Calvin Harris, Feel So Close. Here on Chilli Breakfast, it's Nick and Marcus with you back for your Monday, 12 minutes past 6. Mate, how's your weekend? What'd you get up to?
1: It was good. What happened Friday night? Gosh.
0: It's a blur. Just a recharge day.
1: Yeah, for the weekend, it felt so quick.
0: Friday night the most exciting time of the week?
1: To me, it's the best way to just put your feet up and just go,
0: because you're the
1: week.
0: You've just entered time off, and you're also like the furthest point from starting work again.
1: That's true.
0: So I feel like the shackles are fully off.
1: Yeah,
0: at that point.
1: But unfortunately, you feel like the night isn't as young as you want it to be, because by the time you've wound up work, gotten home, gotten groceries, or done whatever, like you actually get to hanging on the Friday night, and then you're probably fried after the week.
0: Yeah.
1: It's probably the night that you want to go to bed the earliest.
0: Yeah.
1: Legitimately.
0: Yeah. You're right. Yeah. Yeah.
1: You
0: just need that. You need new batteries.
1: Yeah. We had we had the ladies' day at our club. So
0: how'd that go?
1: It went really well.
0: Slay,
1: and we won. Ladies. We won 2-0.
0: Yeah, very good. Big weekend for you guys.
1: Massive weekend. Mum and her partner Pete came up to watch the game, and they came back, and we all had KFC, actually.
0: Hey, that's what we like to eat.
1: Broke the bank, had some paper for dinner/lunch, and
0: when's the season wrap up now? How many more games have you got?
1: Early to mid September.
0: Gee, it goes on for a little bit longer, doesn't it?
1: It does.
0: And then is it finals in September?
1: There's no finals.
0: Just play it out.
1: Basically, if you finish at the top of the ladder, you are the winner.
0: Really?
1: Yep.
0: Oh, my gosh.
1: Yeah, it's crucial. But it could come down to between Devonport Strikers and my team as the two finalists.
0: Yeah.
1: And we have the final game of the year, so that could end up being an unofficial final, if that makes sense.
0: It looks like it from a distance.
1: Yeah.
0: Yeah. Yeah, that'll be fun.
1: Yeah.
0: Can't wait for that.
1: Hectic.
0: And I bet you can't wait for that.
1: I can't wait for that.
0: Just
1: the anxiety's getting to me already.
0: Yeah.
1: Already losing sleep over it.
0: It's like your little baby.
1: Yeah. How's your weekend?
0: Mate, it was just recovery mode, really.
1: Yeah.
0: I was just recharging. We have like a ton of washing. And it's like mounted up. It's bigger than Mount Olympus.
1: I can't do that.
0: Oh, somehow I can.
1: I'll chip away at it through the week.
0: Yep. I can't.
1: You can't do that?
0: See, I look at it and I go, well, now I've encountered a challenge to try and beat the record. It's like a high jump challenge where I've now black marked where our highest spot is in the washing pile. I take our washing to a laundromat.
1: Oh, do you?
0: Yeah, I don't really do it in-house anymore.
1: Okay.
0: It costs money to do it my way, but I actually prefer it because they've got bigger washers.
1: Yeah.
0: I prefer a bigger wash.
1: You wouldn't have to do that if you just wash throughout the week.
0: I know.
1: You're forcing yourself to do that.
0: I know what I'm facing.
1: The lazy man's laundry.
0: Yeah.
1: Yeah.
0: And I thought that when I was sitting there with everyone else who's doing lazy man laundry as well.
1: Yep.
0: And I gotta say, I don't mind the lifestyle.
1: Did you say hello to anyone in there while you're all doing your laundry?
0: No.
1: You're too lazy
0: no.
1: to say hello?
0: Couldn't
1: even hold a conversation, too lazy?
0: Someone did try and steal someone else's laundry.
1: Tried,
0: yeah.
1: But too lazy.
0: Yeah, sat down, buckled in. Everyone's got seatbelts.
1: He got halfway, picked it up, went, nah. gotta get back to the
0: door
1: with this.
0: Too much for me.
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0: feeling.
1: Martin Garrix, Ed Sheeran. 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
2: Nico.
1: Yes.
2: Something interesting has happened in Hollywood.
1: When is
2: about
1: something?
2: One of my least favourite people of all time.
1: Yeah.
2: And while I talk to you about this, do you want to cue up the Frozen theme?
1: Sure.
2: We all know it. We all know love it. We all know love it. We know love it. We all know it. We all love it. We all know love it.
1: I don't know if we've got it.
2: You surely have it.
1: No.
2: Oh, bugger. That's all right. Do you know what? Because we're just going to let her go.
1: Let her go.
2: We're just
1: going to
2: let her go. Wait, is it
1: actually? I do have this.
2: Is it Idina Menzel? It is the hair.
1: Is that it?
2: Yeah.
1: Oh, my gosh. Let's play a little bit of it. Let it go.
2: Yeah.
1: Oh, we bloody have it. What do we have this song in? We have this, but
2: wait, the more embarrassing part is I knew exactly who was singing it. And I pointed out Idina Menzel and you're like, who's that?
1: I'm looking at like Demi Lovato, James Bay going, well, it could be that. They could have done covers. No, it's bloody it is.
2: Yeah.
1: Oh, God.
2: Oh, God. Anyway, just Leto go. Jared Leto, everybody.
1: Yeah.
2: Everybody's favourite guy to hate.
1: Of course.
2: He has now made a record for his four last films are now the lowest performers almost of all time.
1: So what were his last four films?
2: So
1: then?
2: Let's just look at his last four and just how they've been box office flops consecutively, and he's the common denominator. This is the thing to look at.
1: Can I guess?
2: You can guess. I would love you to guess.
1: Morbius is definitely in
2: 1,000% in there.
1: And that's all I think I really know him to be in.
2: I mean, yeah, sure. What he's known for.
1: Was he not in a movie recently where
2: he was
1: all covered up and you wouldn't even know it's Jared Leto?
2: 100%. And still a flop, and therefore his fault.
1: I thought it was a good movie, maybe.
2: No, it actually bled money.
1: What was
2: apparently it? Apparently the movie, so Masters of the Universe, the He-Man.
1: Oh, yeah, of course.
2: So He-Man, Masters of the Universe, apparently, like, not a bad watch. Apparently quite fun to watch in cinema. Didn't make any money. Like, actually lost so much money.
1: It's the Leto curse.
2: It is. He is now the most cursed actor in Hollywood. People don't want to touch him. And now he's got no upcoming jobs.
1: I didn't think anyone...
2: For the first time in his career, upcoming work.
1: Good.
2: He won an Oscar for Dallas Buyers Club.
1: That's right.
2: And then immediately went on this hot streak of poor performing films. He also did a CGI character in The Haunted Mansion. Right?
1: Is that recent?
2: No, that was a while ago. In the last couple of years, but yeah, and that flopped. Masters of the Universe, Morbius, Tron Ares as well.
1: Yeah, I remember that.
2: Yeah. Again, I don't know much about that movie, but bled. Like, just bled.
1: Is anyone out there saying Jared Leto's my favourite actor? Is anyone got his poster on their wall?
2: No, well, I hope not. This is the thing. I think he can act. I think he's actually quite a good actor. Not all the time.
1: And not great.
2: He's
1: not a bad actor.
2: It's kind of crazy, hey.
1: Like, he can suit it, but he just can't do it.
2: This is what you get when you hang out with Jeffrey.
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10: Good morning, I'm Ebony Ablett. Authorities are continuing calls for information to a violent attack at Kongsberg over the weekend. It's alleged a 76-year-old man was assaulted inside his home before it was deliberately burned to the ground. He remains in hospital in a serious but stable condition. Detectives are seeking information from the public, including dashcam footage or CCTV, of a blue Mazda 6 sedan that was sighted at the Tribunna Roadhouse on Saturday before being found burnt out in bushland at Travellers Rest. A GoFundMe launched on behalf of the family has raised more than $30,000 in less than 24 hours. Anyone with information can provide it directly to police or anonymously via Crime Stoppers on 1-800-333-000. The Prime Minister and the New South Wales Premier will attend today's state funeral for Launceston-born groundbreaking pathologist and former Australian of the Year, Richard Scollier. The 59-year-old who died from brain cancer on the 7th of June is being remembered as the man who turned melanoma from a death sentence into a curable condition. Today's service will be held at the Sydney Opera House. Declining health system figures in Tasmania has again got the state opposition criticising what it describes as $700 million of government cuts for the sector. Labor cites more than half of patients weren't seen on time in emergency departments this past week and a growing outpatient waiting list nearing 78,000. Government Minister Roger Yench swatting away claims of funding cuts.
11: There's $584 million more over the forward estimates for health. $500 million and more increase in health over the next 4 years. So there's no basis for the argument that we are cutting health or health services.
10: And the Exeter Men's Shed is set to receive a new extension to allow space for a metalworking and small engine area. It's received a grant of just under $74,000, one of 10 across the state receiving grants from the government to expand and cater to its growing list of members. The state government highlighting the work Men's Shed do across the state, saying they save lives.
3: 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Chilli. National. News.

0: announced it would again close the Strait of Hormuz. Both Qatar and the UAE among Iran's targets in the latest escalation. Meantime, Australia's Defence Industry Minister says China's a poor neighbour following its test launch of a ballistic missile into the Pacific. And a YouTuber who filmed the Victorian hideout of cop killer Desi Freeman has been charged with trespass. Leif Hughes is accused of filming inside the shipping container in April, around 3 weeks after Desi was shot by police.
1: Breakfast, snacks, lunch, Banjo's Dough Savers under $5 range brings together and celebrates more than 30 plus delicious Banjo's favourites. Banjo's, stretching your dough better.
2: Chili, your sport now.
3: Jannik Sinner has been crowned King of Wimbledon after downing Alexander Zverev in the final to retain his title, the world number one claiming the back-to-back victory in a tight four-set battle. Meantime, Leighton Hewitt's son Cruz has lost the Wimbledon boys' final against his American opponent. In the AFL, the Lions have delighted a Gabba full of fans with a dominant 90-point win over Essendon in Brisbane. Coach Chris Fagan says he really liked their first three quarters.
4: All in all, a decent, strong win.
3: And baseball is over. England sacking Brendan McCullum as its men's test cricket coach. The Kiwi says he's gutted but respects the decision, which comes after Ben Stokes quit during the third test. The Poms lost to New Zealand. I'm Ebony Applett. That's the latest.
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5: Hobart Road is really struggling outbound through Youngtown. Otherwise, it's looking pretty good out there on our roads. Major arterials are looking magnificent in and out of the CBD. It's going to be very windy today. The SES are advising drivers to take care when driving and to keep a lookout for damaged trees and power lines. 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I'm Cam. More traffic soon on Chilli, your home of the hottest hits.
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6: Your lawn system weather forecast for today. Currently sitting at 11 degrees with a top of 13. Very high chance of showers, most likely late this morning and afternoon, and 40-kilometre winds coming through. Tuesday, possible thunderstorms, top of 12 there. And Wednesday with a mostly cloudy day and a top of 14.
7: Top of 12, a possible thunderstorm in Scottsdale with a very high chance of showers along with that. Becoming less likely this evening. Expect some damaging winds as well, possible about the north coast and the far northeast. We've got possible thunderstorms on the way tomorrow as well, top of 11 and top of 13, mostly sunny Wednesday. It's currently sitting at 10 degrees.
6: Top of 14 in St Helens with a current temperature of 12 degrees there. Very high chance of showers, most likely this morning and afternoon, and 40-kilometre winds coming through. A cloudy day ahead, of course. Tuesday with late thunder, top of 13, and Wednesday mostly sunny with a top of 15 degrees.
7: It's currently coming up to 20 minutes to 7. It's Nick and Marcus Chilli Breakfast for your Monday. Right now, we've got to battle it out one way or another.
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7: All thanks to Launceston Floor World, more than just flooring. Marcus and I go head-to-head with the Spicy Single, where we pick a song each. It goes head-to-head on the Chilli Instagram story, and all you have to do is go vote, because the most voted song gets played right at the end of the show. Now, Marcus, what song have you selected today?
6: Well, Nick, for my Sunday night, should I say, Sunday night, I decided to watch or flick put on Fast and the Furious.
7: Classic.
6: And it was a nice, easy watch. Yeah. We're having a snicker while we watched it. It's a flawed but
7: as
6: perfect film.
7: As in laughing? Film. Or
6: yeah,
7: you...
6: We ate a Snickers bar while snickering at how terrible this masterpiece of a film is.
7: Ah, of course. Yeah.
6: And it made me think, geez, I love the Fast and Furious films for all the wrong reasons. But do you know what I love the most? It's the theme to the third one, Tokyo Drift.

0: And nice. I was like, oh, God, that sounds like the Blue Water High theme. And I actually looked it up. It's a real song. This is what it is. There's too much choice and not enough time. It's too fun. What's mine? Aiming for your head. Yeah. It's by a band called Betcha Dupa.
1: Yeah, Betcha Dupa. It kind of has a Panic at the Disco kind of sound to it.
0: Yeah, it does. Weird. It does. Washing machine. That was the washing machine sound.
1: Gotcha.
0: It's like that last bit of burst from the washing machine. Those are your two songs going head to head right now.
1: They're spicy.
0: Oh, yeah. Yeah, they're very different, aren't they?
1: Yeah, they're very different.
0: Vance Joy right now, Divine Feelings, and It's Your Daily Donut, Chili.

0: Because you're not you when you're Vin Diesel, am I right?
1: That's right.
0: Pretty well it. Tokyo Drift, that's a big one. It's going up against my Aiming for Your Head. Now, this is the song. I was surprised by this, actually, because yesterday I had the Blue Water High theme in my head.
1: Why?
0: Classic TV show. I don't know why.
1: Just popped in?
0: I think there was a certain sound the washing machine was making, and it went, ooh.

0: It's Vance Joy here on Chilli Breakfast. Nick and Marcus. 6:45, and I think it's about time that I get this loaded in so that we can update you for the Daily Donut. How's that sound?
1: All that news.
0: All that news, all that sport. Let's get that in there. Donut. Now, I saw this happen over the weekend, and I wasn't here for it. We're talking about this record that was broken with US rapper... I'm talking about Pitbull.
1: Hey! We only just talked about Pitbull.
0: I know.
1: On Friday,
0: I think. The other day we were talking about him.
1: Yeah.
0: He went to a small supermarket to perform because they won a prize where they were the most voted, like people were voting the most.
1: Yeah, the most likes on Facebook, and he would go perform at that Walmart.
0: Yeah.
1: And everyone trolled him and did it for Alaska.
0: That's what we like to hear.
1: So what's he done now?
0: Well, now what's happened is 22,141 of his fans set a world record for the largest gathering of people wearing bald caps.
1: Oh, wow.
0: At his show in London.
1: Wow.
0: Now, it's a trend that started a few years ago, and I know every fun. Time, I think Jay Haas went to one of his concerts, wore the bald cap and the aviators. Right. I know everyone, like, dresses
1: That's
0: up.
1: Great.
0: They often get, like, this small inflatable globe of the world, and they hold that because he's Mr. Worldwide.
1: Mr. Worldwide, of course.
0: Yep. So they were doing that for a signature look. They were a committed bunch as well. It was 32 degrees Celsius.
1: And wow, that's too hot.
0: That's when he took the stage, and fans said it felt like... they felt sweaty and bald, but amazing.
1: Great. As you should.
0: As Pitbull feels all the time.
1: Bald, sweaty, and amazing.
0: Pitbull said he was speechless. So that's not... That's actually something. He
1: that
0: said
1: is something.
0: So he's speechless.
1: I am speechless. No, you're not.
0: Thankful for his baldness. He banged out some of his classics with support rappers like Lil Jon and pop star Kesha, who also donned a bald cap. And he even gave a football fans a treat with his rendition of Wonderwall. Which has become an unofficial anthem for England during the World Cup.
1: I can't imagine Pitbull pumping out Wonderwall. I was just trying to think about it. I'm like, this. It doesn't make sense in my head.
0: Yo, I said maybe. Maybe.
1: Yo, I said maybe, baby.
0: I don't either.
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0: Milky Mulgrab, just the way you are here on Chilli Breakfast. Nick and Marcus, where we're going to be announcing the winner of Battle of the Brews tomorrow. It's all thanks to Blue Gum Loans. Dream big with Blue Gum Loans. It's going to be from about 8:30 that we're going to be announcing the winner of that. So if you did vote, we're going to be announcing the winner of the voting who wins the coffee voucher, and not only that, but the winning coffee house. But
1: very
0: Marcus,
1: exciting.
0: Yeah, it's so exciting.
1: Yeah.
0: There's one industry that wants to tap into the Gen Zs and possibly save nightlife.
1: Okay.
0: And I'm talking about the chicken industry. All you need is chicken. All you need is chicken.
1: Oh. Sorry, my brain broke there for a second. I was like, well, where's the rest of it?
0: Where's the feed?
1: All you need is chicken.
0: All you need is chicken KFC has come out and announced that they're...
1: It's about KFC.
0: Yes. I can't use chicken feed for KFC.
1: What a misdirect.
0: Now, KFC, saw this story pop up that they wanna tap into the Gen Z life. So what they're going to try and do... is they're going to try and get their stores staying open longer and longer through the night and earlier in the morning. And they're going to launch a breakfast menu.
1: So I've heard about the breakfast menu. Does this not just put them in the territory of what McDonald's has been doing for ages?
0: But Macca's is just general food. Like it's your burgers, it's your fries, they also do salads and stuff. Whereas KFC have really narrowed down to just chicken. Like, they're the chicken guys.
1: They are the chicken, yeah. Wait, hang on. So you're saying McDonald's has a broader range?
0: Yes. Yeah. They got pancakes. They've got... Yeah. Whereas, like, if KFC had to do pancakes, they'd have to be chicken
1: pancakes.
0: All I'm
1: hearing is positives for McDonald's here and not so much for KFC. What you're saying is that KFC has a very narrow window of what they're actually offering you. They're not giving you full 24/7 access.
0: Yeah.
1: But
0: people
1: they're extending
0: still,
1: their hours.
0: What they should be doing... And I don't know what party I'm in. I'm just trying to tell the story.
1: Yeah, sorry. I'll let you tell the story.
0: Like, I'm not really in a party here, except, like, I've got to go with my heart and pick Macca's every day of the week.
1: Of course, yeah.
0: I find it unusual for KFC to enter in the brekkie game. Is this not an unusual thing when your main thing is chicken and you don't even think about chicken for brekkie?
1: That was my initial reaction. So I saw this yesterday and I said it to Flick.
0: Yeah.
1: I said, hey, did you see KFC's doing brekkie? And she goes, what do you mean? I went, yeah, like brekkie. And she goes, yeah, but what? Like chicken for breakfast? And I went, yeah, it's weird. Actually, now I said that, now you've said that, it's odd. It looks like they've thrown like hash browns and stuff in there. Like, I don't know. I'll try it.
0: Yeah, give it a shot.
1: Yeah.
0: Like, I'm happy. I'm happy to give it
1: How
0: a shot.
1: How is this saving the nightlife? I don't want to. Burst your bubble here.
0: This is what I think they should be tapping more into.
1: Sure.
0: With the nightlife side of things, they're going to stay open a little bit longer, and they're thinking about doing, like, KFC kebabs. So, like, it'll be your last...
1: Oh, here we go. Yeah, now we're talking.
0: Yeah, it'll be your last stop before you wrap up the night.
1: That's it.
0: That's all we need through the night.
1: Yeah.
0: And how annoying is it?
1: Do a chicken pizza.
0: Oh!
1: Make it like PizzaCom.
0: You're in the taxi. You're going home.
1: Yeah.
0: Oh, let's stop by. Oh, KFC's closed. Oh.
1: Yeah.
0: We can't go there.
1: Legit.
0: No, you can.
1: It's like Frank the Tank in old school. Yeah. Honey, can we go to KFC?
0: I had this idea, right? I've got an idea what could doubly save, like, breakfast, nightlife. I could
1: save... An in-house DJ.
0: That'd be awesome. Thank you.
1: No.
2: Most annoying thing for someone to borrow of yours?
3: Will and Woody for your drive home.
1: Olivia, worst thing someone can borrow?
4: Yeah, I get so annoyed when my friend used my hoverboard and I've been charging it for hours and she made it die.
1: Oh, you're kidding.
0: I don't know, what
1: a lot of questions here, Olivia. You have a hoverboard?
4: Yeah.
5: Sorry. It doesn't actually hover, though. It's on wheels.
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17: Good morning, I'm Ebony Applett. Launceston-born Australian cancer researcher Richard Scollier will be farewelled with a state funeral in New South Wales today. The 59-year-old who died from brain cancer last month is credited with saving thousands of lives through his groundbreaking melanoma research. Police are continuing their calls for information to an attack on a 76-year-old man at Coles Bank on Saturday morning. It's alleged he was seriously assaulted before his property was deliberately set on fire. He's being treated at the Royal Hobart Hospital in a serious but a stable condition. Authorities are investigating the movements of a blue Mazda 6 sedan that was sighted at the Tribunna Roadhouse at 8 a.m. on Saturday morning, before it was found burnt out in bushland near Wilderness Way at Traveller's Rest. Anyone who may have dash cam footage or CCTV of the vehicle in question is asked to provide it to police. Tasmanian parents are being urged to seek answers from their GP if they have reservations about getting their kids vaccinated. The Australian Medical Association says there's been a drop in the number of children being vaccinated since the COVID pandemic. AMA Tasmania President Dr. Meg Creeley says parents are now exposed to a lot of conflicting health information online.
18: There is no embarrassing or silly question to ask your doctor about vaccination, and we'd much rather that people bring us something that they've seen online rather than sort of quietly worry about it at home or be unsure.
17: Federal Bus MP Jess Teagsdale has acknowledged public disappointment in the decision to sell Rushy Lagoon to a foreign buyer. The Bus MP says it's not the outcome many were hoping for, but said the large-scale investment couldn't be dismissed, saying it's expected to create more than 190 jobs. Without the full detail of what purchaser Gresham House intends for the site, Ms Teagsdale says she will be seeking that detail directly from them. And construction has commenced at the UTAS campus in Unum on the new Tasmanian Institute of Agriculture's Grow facility. The multi-million dollar development will create a new major hub for research and development in the north of the state. When built, it will hold a glasshouse complex and outdoor growing facilities to support teaching and research, helping plan and prepare for the future.
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19: Hello, I'm Rob McLennan. The US claims it's hit 140 targets in its latest missile and drone attacks on Iran. It follows an Iranian attack on a ship in the Strait of Hormuz. Donald Trump telling NBC he's losing patience.
20: We had a deal with them yesterday. They were giving up everything. And then all of a sudden, 2 hours after that, they hit a ship with a drone.
19: An investigation is underway into the death of an Aussie dad at a Bali immigration centre. 39-year-old Cameron Hughes was found unresponsive on Friday night while he awaited deportation over visa concerns. Preliminary findings suggest he may have had a heart attack. Support for One Nation has eased, according to a new poll, with today's Resolve political monitor showing the party's primary support is down 3%, marking its first slide in 4 months. It means Labor's regained the overall lead at 28%, ahead of One Nation on 26, and the Coalition on 23. That's 3% higher than in June.
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17: Jannik Sinner has retained his title as Wimbledon champion, making it two in a row after beating Alexander Zverev in four sets this morning. The world number one bouncing back from dropping the first set, winning a 6-7, 7-6, 6-3, 6-4 in a nearly four-hour-long match. The Italian says Zverev is a tough opponent.
21: I know another goal is to for you to become number one in the world. You're very, very close, so we need to be... to be very careful now, so...
17: And briefly, in the AFL, the Western Bulldogs have beaten the Eagles by 16 points, while the Bombers copped a 15-goal thrashing at the hands of Brisbane. I'm Ebony Ablett. That's the latest for your news and sport.
16: Chilly, real-time traffic.
22: A little bit of traffic in the CBD, particularly for Brisbane Street, but nothing that's going to affect your journey too much. Hobart Road is having an absolute shocker outbound through Youngtown. Our major arterials are all looking pretty good inbound and outbound. Get the model year 26.5 Ford Ranger Black Edition from 53k drive away at participating dealers. 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I'm Cam. More traffic soon on Chilli, your home of the hottest hits.
16: 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Chilli's three-day forecast.
1: Your Launceston weather forecast for today, currently sitting at 11 degrees with a top of 13 on the way, possible thunder, na-na-na-na-na-na-na, and very high chance of showers most likely late this morning and afternoon, winds reaching up to 40 kilometres. Tomorrow, possible thunderstorms, top of 12 there, and Wednesday with a mostly cloudy day and a top of 14.
0: Top of 12 and a possible thunderstorm as well in Scottsdale. Very high chance showers along with that becoming less likely in the evening, with damaging winds possible about the north coast and the far northeast, so watch out for that. Possible thunderstorm, top of 11 tomorrow, and a mostly sunny top of 13 degree day Wednesday. It's sitting at 11 right now.
1: 12 degrees in St Helens, top of 14 to look forward to. A cloudy day, very high chance of showers however, and 40 kilometre winds coming in. Tuesday with late thunder, top of 13, and Wednesday mostly sunny with a top of 15.
16: In a world of chaos, two legendary heroes were sent to bring peace and order to the planet. But we couldn't afford them. So we're settling for the next best thing. Or what was available anyway. It's Nick and Marcus for breakfast on Chilli.
1: Yes.
0: Hey, howdy, hey, welcome on in. 8 minutes past seven, it is Nick and Marcus for your Monday. On the way, you've probably seen this on the news or short clips on TikTok, but the fight with Conor McGregor, and I mean really short TikToks, like you probably blasted
1: In fact, most TikToks are longer than... Yep. Then that fight.
0: This is shortening people's attention spans 100%. We're talking about the Conor McGregor fight at the end of the hour. Also, World Cup updates. World Cup dates.
1: Yes, there it is.
0: I'm so keen to hear where it's all going because I think we're like narrowing down. We've only got like two more games.
1: We're in the semi-finals now.
0: Yeah, we're almost done.
1: Three games.
0: Finally. Yep. Almost done.
1: Almost done.
0: Almost done, guys.
1: You'll miss it when it's gone.
0: I don't think I will. I really don't think I will. I've got a... My partner was listening to a podcast as well over the weekend, and she shared with me something that apparently a lot of people do or have done. And we all in our lounge room, a group of us, said... We didn't do...
1: Like, wait, does this call for the X-Files?
0: I think it's X-Files.
1: Are we opening the X-Files?
0: We're opening it once again. I don't know how we're going to prove this right or wrong. But on the way next, you finally saw Obsession. I can't wait to hear your thoughts on it.
1: Yes.
0: This is the newest movie, or... Well, not newest, but it's in cinemas
1: very,
0: right now.
1: Very topical film.
0: Great movie. Hope they release a Lego kit. Right now, though, Madison Avenue, don't call me, baby.

0: Madison Avenue, Don't Call Me Baby, here on Chilli Breakfast. 13 minutes past 7, all thanks to Country Club Tasmania. Now, Marcus, you saw Big One.
1: Finally.
0: Yes.
1: Big One. The big one. I went and saw Obsession at cinemas. It is now the most profitable film of all time.
0: Is it actually?
1: Of all time.
0: Wow. That's incredible.
1: Now, just so we clarify this, that doesn't mean it's made more money than any other film ever. It means it's the most profitable, which means for the least amount of money made versus how much it's actually made in box office.
0: Right. So it.
1: So it's not like it's Titanic, right? Like Titanic would, you know, would be up there as one of the most, what am I trying to say? Not profitable, but like it made the most money as
0: a
1: film.
0: If I went into an arcade, say I went into it with $2 and you walked in with 15 and I walked out with more prizes, I'm the bigger prize winner.
1: You are
0: based off
1: your Obsession.
0: Yeah. So it's a bit like that.
1: Yeah, that's 100% in.
0: Yeah.
1: So Obsession's done really, really well. I finally got around to seeing it. I didn't want to miss it. I didn't want to watch it outside of cinema.
0: Yeah.
1: I was like, this is one of those ones I have to catch now. And I did, and I'm glad I did.
0: Because it was amazing.
1: I think Curry Barker, who directed this, is an absolute horror genius. I think that, and a filmmaking genius more so.
0: Yeah.
1: I think that for the age he's at, and for the fact that he's just doing skits on YouTube.
0: He's pretty young, isn't he?
1: He's young, but like listening to him in interviews, he's switched on, man.
0: Yeah, right. I haven't seen what he looks like. I haven't seen anything.
1: You should watch some of. He's really interesting to listen to, but he reminds me of a young Tarantino, just less creepy and no feet obsession.
0: Yeah, obsession. There was a fair bit of feet in the movie, though. There was a bit of feet.
1: This is the first time. This is the first time in. I reckon since the first Conjuring film where I've had an actual visceral reaction to a film.
0: God.
1: And it didn't so you know I love horrors, right?
0: Yeah.
1: I actually jumped out of my skin in one moment where I just didn't expect it.
0: The funny thing is, it didn't even need to say based on a true story for you to jump out of your skin.
1: No.
0: Conjuring does that so well, they say based off a true
1: story. Oh, it's not even that. It's devices used in horrors, but devices that the Conjuring used for the first film are now what we refer to as cliched or stereotyped and things that we expect.
0: So we expect a scary movie part.
1: It's the old like someone closes the mirror in the bathroom and someone's behind them trick. You like that and sort then, of stuff. You know, we've seen it all. This is what I'm saying. With horrors, it's really hard to be original. Curry Barker's come in and he's done something original. He's subverted the expectation of what it means to make a horror film.
0: What did you think of it then? Loved it.
1: Unbelievable. I thought it was great. Not perfect. I've got some issues with it, not major ones. But to the point where I walked down and was like, this is an awesome film.
0: When she peed herself?
1: No, I mean, but if you're going to pay homage to The Exorcist like that, sure.
0: You got
1: to
0: do it.
1: But also, her doing that, there's all these comparisons about her cat-like behavior.
0: Yes. Have you heard about this theory?
1: Yes, I have, and I love it.
0: What did you... You love it.
1: I agree with it.
0: Well, I don't think it's an actual thing. I think the director's come out and said we can say this, she is not possessed by the cat.
1: Oh, no, I don't think she was possessed by the cat, but I think that she's intentionally showing signs of... So she's demonstrating behaviours of the cat because that was the last thing he loved.
0: Oh.
1: And so for her to have cat-like movement and behaviours...
0: Yes.
1: And be treated like it, right?
0: And take on the form of Anne Hathaway and start robbing banks as Catwoman. That's so it. Right there, hey.
1: 1,000%. Great film, go watch it.
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2: It's Nick and Marcus for breakfast on Chilli. 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

0: regard. Right at Chili Breakfast. 23 minutes past 7. Welcome on in. It is Nick and Marcus with you. And look, I think it's time we reopen this. It's the X-Files.
1: Yes.
2: You unlock this filing cabinet with the key of imagination. Beyond it is another dimension. A dimension of theories. A dimension of mystery. A dimension of wacky. You've just crossed over into the X-Files.
1: I like that. Doing.
0: It's so wacky. So wacky doing. Now, the other night, we were all in the lounge room. It was a group of us. It was my partner, her sister. Yeah, well, the whole gang.
3: Sure.
0: We were having a weird discussion. Let me just say, we started off by talking about ants, because we've got a bit of an ant problem in our bathroom.
3: Okay, yep.
0: And then all of a sudden, we're talking about, like, X-Files conspiracies. So yeah. We're talking about,
3: of course,
0: is life simulated? Like, are we living in a simulation? What about, like, is there an afterlife? What do we go on to? You know, like, yep. that yep. sort of thing. And cool. I don't know how it progressed to that. But in that conversation, my partner said she listened to a podcast the other day. And they were talking about the same thing. She didn't even bring up the conspiracy sort of side of things. We just led into it. And she said, you wouldn't believe it, but this is the same discussion I just heard on a podcast. And I was like, no way, because I was just thinking about all this stuff the other day. Like, all of us kind of led into things that we've just recently been thinking of.
3: Interesting.
0: One thing they mentioned in the podcast was, it's two girls, right? I don't know the name of the podcast specifically, but what M, my partner, told me.
3: Let's not name it just in case we tear it to shreds. Let's
0: yeah, we might absolutely obliterate these poor girls.
3: Yeah.
0: Or you might sympathise, because apparently a group of people do this one thing or have done this one thing growing up.
3: Right.
0: They went on to say there's a highly debated internet conspiracy or memory where people claim they literally floated down the stairs as children. So while they were in bed.
3: What? Okay.
0: They have this vivid memory of themselves floating downstairs. And it's a group of people that have come out. Like, people are actually genuinely saying, I did the same thing.
3: What do you mean? You see that? Power surge?
0: The lights just flickered in the room, and that never happens in here. Is it? Like,
3: No, I haven't. But I want to understand what they mean by floating down the stairs.
0: I think it's that thing. What is it when you, you're almost like an out-of-body experience?
3: It's that. It's an out-of-body experience.
0: I think it's that. I reckon there's been a lot of people who have pictured themselves floating down the stairs.
3: Okay.
0: With an out-of-body experience, without doing drugs.
3: Interesting. And where... Yeah, what? Okay. And it's a shared experience.
0: Apparently, a lot of people are doing it. How? Apparently, it's a new trend going around.
3: Well, the whole purpose of man. Yeah, this, I can see why this segment's going to be tricky now, because we kind of want to investigate stuff like this, don't we?
0: So, I think the question is, is there anyone out there who has actually experienced that? Have you heard of this phenomenon?
3: To me, it just sounds like sleepwalkers.
0: Yeah, but it's without the physical movement.
3: But maybe they are.
0: Maybe they are floating down the stairs.
3: No. No.
0: You're right.
3: I think maybe they are just sleepwalking and walking downstairs, going back to bed and waking up with the memory of... Heading down.
0: With, like, a few bruises on their knees and shoulder and a scratch,
3: like,
0: down their
3: it's
0: face.
3: It's like when you have a dream and you can never actually, if you think about it, you can never actually picture someone's face. You know who it is.
0: Yeah.
3: But you don't see their face.
0: Yeah, right.
3: Right.
0: You wouldn't want to picture my face in your dream anyway.
3: No,
0: that would scar you for life.
3: I've definitely tried to keep that.
0: Forget about those physical scars you got from falling down the stairs.
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16: Good morning, I'm Ebony Applett. With a cold front crossing the state this morning, the Bureau of Meteorology has issued a severe weather warning for damaging winds across the Furneaux Islands, northeast and central north forecast districts. It warns of damaging winds developing about northern and western Tasmania, which will cross the state today before gradually easing tonight. We're warned to expect 55 to 65 kilometre winds on average, with peak gusts in excess of 100 k's an hour, the strongest gusts associated with rain activity. Winds are forecast to ease by late tonight. The highest gust recorded so far was 107 k's an hour at Low Rookie Point in the state's southwest. Authorities say there's no evidence of mass mortalities of birds or other wildlife in Tasmania due to the H5 bird flu strain. It's been detected in a small number of mainland birds, but after a survey of more than 980 kilometres of coastline along the West King Island, Furneaux Islands and other islands that are home to seals and seabirds, as well as drone and foot patrol surveys, the Department of Natural Resources and Environment says it gives good early indications. The department will continue to monitor for evidence of the strain. Locals who see dead or sick wildlife are urged to not touch them and report it to the Emergency Animal Disease Hotline on 1800 675 888. The Australian Medical Association says parents' exposure to an overwhelming amount of health advice online has led to a drop in vaccination rates. AMA Tasmania President Dr. Meg Creeley says childhood vaccination has been dropping since COVID.
17: I think it's really easy as a parent to be unsure of what your child is supposed to have, what is recommended. And I suppose our messaging then is for people who aren't sure, then come have a talk to their normal GP and look at what is best for them and their kid.
16: And a physiotherapy centre on Bathurst Street in Launceston will be built after a raft of concerns were raised by nearby residents. It was approved at the most recent Launceston Council meeting. The development changing significantly since it was originally proposed, with less traffic and less customers forecast. At the meeting, several people spoke for the proposal. Councillors also told it would lead to the reduction of elective surgeries in the north due to health improvements.
15: 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Chile National News Now.
18: Hi there, I'm Robert Clennon. An Iranian newspaper has published what it's calling a kill list of foreign leaders to be targeted as revenge for the death of the Supreme Leader. It includes Donald Trump, the Israeli and UK Prime Ministers, but it does not mention Anthony Albanese. Meantime, Washington's NATO Ambassador Matt Whitaker's told Fox America's latest strikes on Iran are justified after Tehran's attack on a Cyprus flagged ship.
19: You show strength, you make sure the Strait continues to flow, the commercial traffic, and most importantly, you make sure that Iran never gets a nuclear weapon.
18: The coalition is considering a new policy that would lift Australia's ban on nuclear power and let data centres build their own reactors. It's told News Corp data giants would fund and build the reactors themselves under government oversight. An Aussie expat awaiting deportation from Bali is being remembered as a beautiful person after he died at a detention centre. And Australia still furious about China's decision to fire a dummy warhead into the South Pacific.
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16: Jannik Sinner has clinched a back-to-back Wimbledon title with a win over Alexander Zverev in the final. Meantime, Cruz Hewitt, the son of Aussie icon Leighton, has lost the boys' Wimbledon final to American Jordan Lee. The 17-year-old's told Nine the tournament's been a great experience.
20: It's been a lot of fun. Been here since I was a kid, but to be playing, very special, and even to make the final, very special week for me and my family.
16: The Lions back in the top four after thumping Essendon by 90 points at the Gabba. The Bombers kicked just one goal up until three-quarter time. Brisbane never looking back in the 149-59 victory. Coach Chris Fagan admitting it was pretty perfect.
21: It's hard to maintain the intensity. I just thought for the first three quarters, our hunt and our pressure was fantastic on them.
16: I'm Ebony Applett. That's the latest news and sports.

0: 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Chilli's 3-day forecast.
1: Your lawn system weather forecast for today. Currently sitting at 11 degrees with a top of 13 on the way. Possible thunderstorms, very high chance of showers and winds reaching up to 40 kilometres. Tuesday, more thunderstorms are about 90% chance of that rain there. Top of 12. And your Wednesday with a mostly cloudy day and a top of 14 degrees.
2: It's going to be getting up to 12 at Scott... Reset. It's going to get to a top of 12 today in Scottsdale. A possible thunderstorm with a very high chance of showers. Becoming less likely this evening. Damaging winds are possible about the north coast and far northeast. Tomorrow, top of 11 and a possible thunderstorm and mostly sunny. Top of 13 Wednesday. It's sitting at 10 degrees right now.
1: 12 degrees in St Helens with a top of 14 there. Possible showers. Cloudy day. Very high chance of those showers as well. And 40 kilometre winds all throughout the day there. Looking like a windy, wet day. Tuesday, late thunder, top of 13 degrees there, and Wednesday with a mostly sunny day, top of 15.
0: 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From the revolutionary Hills Hoist to breaking the sound barrier and inventing ultrasound and boldly asking the question, why dial-up and weaken Wi-Fi? Prepare yourselves for the greatest discovery of all. It's Nick and Marcus for breakfast on Chilli.
2: Welcome on in. It's coming up to 20 minutes to 8 here on Chilli Breakfast, and the news has broken out that Germany have a tiramisu fun run.
1: 5 kilometres of chasing a bike with a tiramisu tub in the back of it.
2: Now, there's a video going around where this woman is running in a white, like, sort of... athlete wear.
1: Yeah.
2: Why are you wearing white? So they're running and eating tiramisu. There's a cart running next to people with tiramisu.
1: Yeah, you're just asking for trouble.
2: Why wear white?
1: Yeah.
2: I know my partner can't wear white to any restaurant. She always convinces herself, I can do it this time. I won't get it. Always manage to stay in it. Yep. And then we're always going to the next shop going, okay, let's get another white top. Oh, it's not the same as the last one. No, because the last one has bolognese all over it. That's why it's different. On the way, we're going to be talking about the UFC fight over the weekend, the big bout with Conor McGregor and the other guy. We're going to find out how long he lasted.
1: Yeah, I was going to say, some call it a fight, others call it a meeting.
2: Yeah.
1: The UFC meeting.
2: A meeting of old men. We'll be talking about that on the way. But next, it's the World Cup update. If you missed it over the weekend, we'll tell you where it's at
1: World
2: right
1: Cup
2: now.
1: World Cup date.

0: Infernal from Paris to Berlin here on Chilli Breakfast. Nick and Marcus, the Sea Monkey Monday update is going to be on the way from 8, so keep it locked on Chilli. But right now, it's your World Cup update. Yes, the World Cup update. World Cup date.
1: The World Cup, sorry, it's just every time I hear iSpeed, I just have to recover.
0: What do you mean? There's a lot of recovering that needs to be done over the weekend.
1: Irritating,
0: though.
1: Irritating human being. So we're into the semi-finals. This is massive now, but the quarterfinals consisted of 8 teams.
0: Yeah,
1: we had France and Morocco. France taking out Morocco 2-0. Pretty standard match. The thing with France is they are just scary. They're a scary team to watch.
0: Yep.
1: Dangerous, and they are most likely going to take out the World Cup this year. Sorry.
0: Oh, yes.
1: Good
0: France.
1: Joke.
0: I'm not a part of the team.
1: No,
0: it's not a we collective. I didn't want to be included in them.
1: I was confused for a second. Oh, what are you French all of a sudden?
0: But I think a lot of people have a lot of moolah on them at the moment.
1: Yeah. There they do. Spain and Belgium played 2-1. Spain took it away, and it was a sad match. I mean, Belgium worked so hard to get there. It is what it is. Again, it's Spain. What are you going to do? Now, this is where it gets interesting. We did have Norway and England, right?
0: Yeah.
1: Norway and Haaland. Haaland is now the World Cup favourite. Like,
0: yeah.
1: His followers have jumped up from, like, if it was 3.1 million, it's now like 7.8 million or something. Like, and it's all women.
0: Yeah. Yeah.
1: And it's all people who have never watched a game of football in their life.
0: Nuts, isn't it? Now, we were sitting around watching this, and Chloe, she was saying, Chloe lives in our house, by the way, for those who don't know.
1: Yeah.
0: Chloe was saying, I think I'm a big fan of Haaland now. And I said, he kind of looks a bit Game of Thronesy, doesn't he? Mm. And she was like, yeah, he's a Targaryen.
1: He's a Targaryen.
0: He could fit in the Targaryens.
1: Haaland's climbed to popularity just because he's just a big goober. Like, he's a gentle giant. He's a massive Viking. When I say gentle giant, during the game, he's violent.
0: Yeah.
1: But he's a big nerd, really sweet guy, and he's just become very popular. And he's great to watch. He is fun to watch, I'll say that.
0: He's cute.
1: England and Norway played. Norway were the favourites.
0: Yep.
1: England took it away 2-1, and a very controversial 2-1. England are looking good.
0: Yeah.
1: Norway's been knocked out. So what's happened is the keeper for Norway has sent a goal kick down the pitch, right?
0: Yeah, launched it.
1: He launched it. The ball has lifted, and you know those cameras that fly across the pitches?
0: The spider cams.
1: The spider cams?
0: Yeah.
1: It's hit the cable of the spider cam, fallen directly down to the feet of an English player, and they've started the attack early and scored from it.
0: Yeah, this is crazy, isn't it?
1: Pretty controversial.
0: I mean, it's interference, is it not?
1: Well, they can't. The thing is, these balls have design sensors in them, right? The sensors haven't picked up the fact that it's made contact with anything.
0: There's like a little Pokemon in there sensing what's going on outside.
1: That's it.
0: What happens?
1: You can see the trajectory of the ball changes swiftly for no reason, and you can't quite prove it hit the cable.
0: But this is like,
1: but there's no other reason why.
0: In footy, if you go to flog the footy, like you boot it up the field and it flogs a seagull accidentally.
1: Yeah.
0: It's that same thing, except they don't have cameras.
1: Yeah.
0: Unless government, you want to own up to birds with cameras.
1: And no one's waiting to see if the camera gets up and flies away in the end.
0: Coughing up chips.
1: Argentina and Switzerland. Argentina took out Switzerland in a very controversial 3-1.
0: It's sad to see Switzerland go down, but their flag's a huge plus.
1: Also, well, I think we all wanted to see Argentina go down. So
0: Switzerland's flag's a huge plus.
1: We are now... Yeah, it's a huge... Thank you. Sorry. Sorry. It is a huge plus. Well done. Oh, no.
0: Sorry.
1: Couldn't let that one slide.
0: No.
1: We are left for the semi-finals, France v. Spain and England v. Argentina. It's anyone's guess. I mean...
0: I did want to see France and Norway in the finals.
1: I think we all did, to be honest.
0: Now we're not seeing that.
1: It unfortunately could be Argentina-France, but England might surprise us with a win. Argentina's defensively been pretty poor.
0: Yep.
1: It could be, by some miracle, we could get an England-France final, which would be nuts.
0: That would be crazy.
1: Because France are going to kill them.
0: But
1: like, England can't beat France in a final.
0: At least Switzerland's flag is a huge plus. Hey?
1: It's a huge plus. It's a huge plus. So is England's, actually.
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0: Bandfender, Olivia Dean. It's Rain Me In, Chilli Breakfast, News, Sport and Weather on the way next. And then you're going to get that Sea Monkey Monday update. Where are they at? What's going on? And what can we do to save these bloody monkeys?
1: We know you're out there wanting to know.
0: Even I don't want to know at this point, but I kind of have to see it through now. Yeah, so we've all got to see it through.
1: Let's
0: what do we do? But there's an end to one person's journey. Could be Conor McGregor's. UFC over the weekend, he made his UFC comeback.
1: Maybe shouldn't have restarted the journey in the first place.
0: I don't know. Because, he lasted only 70 seconds. Lasted 70 seconds and just couldn't make it through.
1: No. Now, he's off the back of breaking his leg as well, right? And like 4 or 5 years off. Am I right in saying that?
0: Yeah. Yeah, so that's exactly right. He was fighting a guy called Max Holloway in the fight. And for some reason, McGregor kept going in to launch a punch or launch a kick, and he kept slipping over. Like, bananas were all over the floor from Mario Kart.
1: Interesting.
0: He's falling on the ground on his back like a turtle and just launching kicks at Max. Max is like...
1: So he went in way too hard, is what you're saying.
0: Well, I don't even know if he went in way too hard, but yeah... Came out firing.
1: Yeah.
0: Possibly that. But I don't know why he just kept slipping, because I thought they mopped the floors.
1: So he's not in form, is what we've established.
0: Oh, by the way, let me just say, right now, that's how, from the start of this talk break to right now, is as long as the fight lasted.
1: We've been talking for longer than the fight lasted.
0: So,
1: oh dear.
0: Let me just say, this conversation isn't worth a penny. It's not worth a dime. That fight, 70 seconds, was worth millions and millions of dollars.
1: Yeah.
0: Can you believe that?
1: It's
0: like,
1: nuts.
0: People, the referee had to stop the fight at the end because Connor's grabbed his leg and he's gone, nah, I can't go.
1: I heard he ruptured his ACL.
0: Yeah. It's like,
1: I think he threw a kick out and overextended, missed him, and then he's done his ACL.
0: Max was doing well. Like, he kept getting him. But then Connor, like, there was a moment where it seemed to have paused. I don't know if it was just me or if it was actually in the fight. But he paused, and then Connor, like, grabbed his leg and went, nah, hand up in the air, like he was out at the surf in Bondi and going,
1: no.
0: Shark alert, shark's got my leg. It's like... You can tell the guy's old. He's reached old age now.
1: Oh, it's embarrassing. Just stop.
0: This is the most relatable Conor McGregor's ever been.
1: Oh, here we go.
0: I get out of bed every morning and I keep having to, like, stretch out. And like, I've ruptured a leg muscle as well.
1: Yep.
0: Conor's done the exact same thing.
1: You're right. I compare you and Conor McGregor all the time.
0: Yeah, as being an athletic and best in our field, right?
1: And only lasting 70 seconds.
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12: Good morning. We have a look at your local news first. I'm Ebony Ablett. Launceston-born cancer researcher Professor Richard Scollier will be farewelled at the Sydney Opera House today. The service will include tributes from his loved ones, with Tour de Cure riders to cycle from Martin Place in Sydney to the Opera House in honour of the cycling enthusiast who completed a ride across Tasmania just weeks before his death. He died last month at age 59 after a three-year battle with brain cancer. Tasmania's public health outpatient wait list has hit a new record high. There's now more than 77,500 people on the list, with an average wait of around 14 months. Labor's Sarah Lovell says that despite this list growing, the most recent state budget shows a cut in funding to services in health.
13: We need a plan for the system as a whole. We don't need three-word slogans like banning ambulance ramping.
12: Government Minister Roger Yench says demand for services is increasing, saying funding is up and shouldn't be confused with a directive to trim waste. Stadium's Tasmania boss James Avery, who's been overseeing redevelopments at both the Silverdome and York Park, as well as the new Macquarie Point Stadium in Hobart, is set to move on. The Greater Western Sydney Giants AFL side yesterday announcing James Avery would be the club's new CEO from November. Acting Premier Bridget Archer confirming he'll stay in the Tassie gig until early October, highlighting achievements from his time, including helping secure the Foo Fighters concert here in Launceston earlier this year. And a severe weather warning for damaging winds for several forecast districts across the state this morning, including the Furneaux Islands, the Central North and the North East districts. The Bureau of Meteorology warns of damaging winds developing across the day, with a strong westerly flow expected to develop in the wake of a cold front crossing the state this morning. A trough then expected to reinvigorate the flow in the north before gradually easing overnight. We're told to expect damaging winds averaging 55 to 65 kilometres an hour, with peak gusts in excess of 100 k's from this afternoon. As always, you can find the latest updates via the TAS Alerts app and website. 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
14: Morning, I'm Rob McLennan. The US has carried out more strikes on Iran overnight, claiming to have hit 140 military targets. American Ambassador to NATO Matt Whitaker justifying it on Fox News.
15: President Trump, if shipping is attacked or if the Iranians want to act belligerent, then he will respond with overwhelming force.
14: Australian cancer researcher Richard Scollier will be farewelled at a state funeral at the Sydney Opera House today. The 59-year-old, who died from brain cancer last month, is credited with saving thousands of lives through his groundbreaking melanoma research. Aussie unis will be forced to tighten up their action around racism and anti-Semitism. They'll be required to strengthen their complaint processes and adopt recognised definitions of hate and anti-Semitism. And the coalition is set to overhaul its nuclear policy with a plan to allow data giants to build their own reactors to power their AI data centres.
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17: Jannik Sinner has claimed back-to-back titles at Wimbledon, downing his opponent Alexander Zverev in full sets. The world number one dropped the first set before bouncing back, winning 6-7, 7-6, 6-3, 6-4. His German opponent says he dreads facing the Italian.
18: First of all, Jannik, I don't really like you anymore. To be fair, I lost to you 9 times in a row.
17: They're on 9, and in the supercars, driver Will Brown says his team Triple Eight is headed back to the drawing board after failing to make the podium in the Townsville 500. It's the fifth defeat in a row for Brown and his teammate Brock Feeney, the first time that's happened in 19 years. I'm Ebony Ablett, that's the latest news and sport.
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19: Over in South Lonnie, the intersection of Howick and Wellington Street is heavily congested in all directions. East Tamar Highway is a little bit slow outbound past University Way. Otherwise, our major arterials are all looking magnificent. Want that big deal feeling? You can this Prime Day. With big savings on beauty, fitness, fashion and more, you'll feel like a big deal. 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Ends today. I'm Cam. More traffic soon on Chile, your home of the hottest hits.
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1: Your Launceston weather forecast for today. Currently sitting at 12 degrees with a top of 13 there. Possible thunderstorms and a very high chance of showers, most likely in the late morning and afternoon, with 40-kilometre winds to look forward to as well. Tuesday with possible thunderstorms, top of 12 degrees there, and Wednesday mostly cloudy with a top of 14.
0: Top of 12, it's going to be a possible thunderstorm in Scottsdale today. Very high chance of showers becoming less likely in the evening, and damaging winds possible in the north coast and far northeast. So keep an eye on that. Winds are getting up to 45 k's per hour. Tomorrow, top of 11, possible thunderstorm and mostly sunny 13. Wednesday, it's sitting at 11 right now.
1: And it's 12 degrees in St Helens with a top of 14. Cloudy day, very high chance of showers and more 40-kilometre winds coming in. Tuesday with late thunder, top of 60% chance of rain there and top of 13 degrees, what am I saying? And Wednesday is a mostly sunny day, also with a top of 15.
16: In a world of chaos, two legendary heroes were sent to bring peace and order to the planet. But we couldn't afford them. So we're settling for the next best thing, or what was available anyway. It's Nick and Marcus for breakfast on Chilli.
0: Hey, it's 8 minutes past eight. You've got Nick and Marcus for your Monday. Welcome on into a brand new week. It's the first week of school holidays. So, look, if you're a parent, you're probably still asleep or probably up and awake, up and at 'em for spending time with the kids, doing something out and about, even though you wanted to stay in.
1: Fingers crossed for that sleep in.
0: Now, I don't really remember, but with school holidays, did parents always take time off for it? Or
1: No.
0: Well,
1: mine didn't.
0: Yeah. Because you're bunking with other people.
1: Yeah.
0: All the time.
1: Well, if I was home, it was just me. I was just hanging.
0: Yeah, it's the best time, yeah. Isn't it? I loved that first time where your parents were like, all right, we're going to do a day trip. You're on your own for the day.
1: Yep.
0: And you're like, mac and cheese, cereal, games all day.
1: I reckon that was the best day as a 4-year-old I've ever had.
0: There's nothing that could really go wrong, is there? I mean, no. Just a simple...
1: Not at four.
0: ...metal knife and a toaster. What could go wrong? You've got to get your toast out somehow, hey?
1: A shock to the system never hurt anyone.
0: Restart that. On the way inside this hour, I was remembering a TV show of days gone. Mm. You might remember it as Pimp My Ride.
1: I do.
0: There's a character in Pimp My Ride that I want to bring your attention to because he was through the whole series. The series went through a bit of a change halfway through and the cast got, only two people, were sticking around.
1: What, we're not talking about Exhibit?
0: Not talking about Exhibit.
1: Okay.
0: There's another character I want to bring your attention to. Sea Monkey Monday update.
1: Yeah.
0: The Sea Monkeys are still behind us and they're still kind of alive.
1: We see you.
0: Your little cuties and the dead ones. Oh, God. Oh, so much has happened. Let's get the Taylor Swift update next. Yes. What happened after the wedding? That's what we want to know. And not the honeymoon. Gross.

0: flood.
1: Tate McRae, just keep watching. It's Chilli Breakfast, Nick and Marcus, and there was a big wedding that happened recently. Marcus, let's talk about Taylor Swift and Travis Kelce, the
2: I've
1: big
2: been
1: wedding day.
2: So keen to tell you about this. It's so funny to me. Have you seen any news about the aftermath of the wedding?
1: I only know that Adam Sandler just went straight to a basketball pickup game, like a local one.
2: Okay.
1: So what happened?
2: Okay, so we know, this is a fact. This is not opinion, this is a fact. That Swifty fans are nuts.
1: They're crazy.
2: Crazy.
1: But we love them. We love them.
2: Because
1: we
2: know
1: they make up a good portion of our audience and love them.
2: All right, you can tack that on. That's fine. So what's happened is post-wedding celebrations, one of the trash collectors from New York City, Justin Gignac, right?
1: Starting off real great.
2: Real name.
1: Is he going to be in Taylor Swift's next song?
2: Well, he might be at this rate. He's been out there collecting all the trash post-wedding for the party, right? And he's been picking up, you know, cigarette butts and bottle caps and, he even found an ovulation test kit.
1: What?
2: Yeah, just some random things that he found.
1: Now, can we just say with Travis and Taylor's wedding, there were A-list celebrities there. Like, it was packed to the brim.
2: Nuts.
1: I reckon there was more celebrities than actual family there.
2: I agree with that 100%. He's also found items like straws, obviously, a lone AirPod, a ring pop, a rainbow fan, utensils, some caution tape. The list goes on and on.
1: Was this all
2: garbage, right? It's garbage.
1: But was this all out of the same pinata, or was this separate pinatas?
2: Separate pinatas.
1: Yeah, well, could you imagine?
2: She had the ovulation test kit pinata, the dedicated one.
1: And everyone was racing towards it.
2: He's bagged up thousands of things, right?
1: Yeah.
2: They are now for sale, and it's now sold out officially because all the Swiftie fans have gone and started buying up all of this random garbage.
1: Hold up. So he's put this up for sale.
2: Yep.
1: What's his name again?
2: Justin Gignac.
1: Gignac.
2: Now, Gignac has sold all of the garbage to the Taylor Swift fans from the wedding because it puts them that 1 degree closer to her than they need to be. And he's actually got to a point where he stopped taking requests for items.
1: Yeah.
2: And he said, only telepathy will get you what you want at this point. So start using your crystals, your totems and vision boards to manifest the one you want. But I'm going to give you items at random.
1: Yeah, you're
2: so
1: getting mystery
2: you
1: Taylor Swift.
2: $25 will get you a random item from her wedding. He's now sold out. It's nuts. The only thing that's left, and it's actually up on eBay at the moment, this is legit, is a bag of air from Taylor and Travis's wedding.
1: How much is it?
2: The amount is...
1: Do we try and get it?
2: $49,999.99. Now.
1: All right, this might sound crazy. But if we pull some money together, if we all pull in maybe a dollar each, and this goes with me and the rest of the people... Can we buy air?
2: No, we cannot. This is not happening. Although we know this is clearly a joke, they've put this up on eBay as a joke, which is funny. It has been viewed over 200 times, which means people are genuinely maybe considering this.
1: Well, I'm not joking when I said, can we actually buy her air? I mean, Tassie's known for having the freshest air, but can we have the swiftiest air as well?
2: The swiftiest air, of course. That's it. That's all I've got to tell you. This is nuts. Please stop.
1: So do you actually want to invest with me or not?
2: Seek help. We are not buying air.
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1: Garbage, cherry lips, chili breakfast, Nick and Marcus.
2: We got Chuck here at the station who wants to come in and say hi every morning, and we love it. It's our new
1: routine.
2: We
1: love Chuck.
2: But every time he comes in today, it's always when we're about to go on air.
1: He stands at the door,
2: we're like, go away.
1: Right when the red light on air like comes on. We should just get Chuck on the show. Let's just have a chat with Chuck on the show.
2: I think we should.
1: Next time he tries to come in, we'll bring Chuck and introduce the people to Chuck and vice versa. But right now, there's something we got to do. Now, obviously,
2: straight into sad music.
1: Some things that have happened. If you missed it, we've been growing some sea monkeys behind us in the studio here.
2: Yes,
1: and
2: we have.
1: It's been a 3-week process. We bought one tank, started the sea monkey journey.
2: Yep.
1: You gained curiosity in this and looked at a Mars tank. And I said, well, more the merrier. I'll do it for you. I bought you the Mars tank.
2: Let's calm down. You showed me the Mars tank and I said, that's cool. And you went and bought it. Is exactly how it played out.
1: I love
2: your storytelling.
1: I took that as go get it for me, you imp. And I said, okay, master, I'll go get it.
2: Righto.
1: So I did go get it.
2: You got the Mars tank, and it didn't work out, Nick.
1: Nope. I did all the instructions. I followed it to a T. We successfully did the first tank well, but the second tank didn't go so well.
2: Something seemed wrong from the get-go. The colour of the water's vastly different.
1: Yeah, it's a bit green, isn't it?
2: Yeah, it just had a tinge of green to it, like radioactive and
1: toxic waste. Like,
2: and so the eggs didn't hatch, and you said, well, obviously no life has come on Mars. What can I do? Well, I'm just going to take my healthy ones from the green tank and then pour them into the other one.
1: I just thought,
2: from a height, by the way.
1: We thought the eggs had dried up and they were faulty eggs, which you can get, faulty eggs.
2: You can.
1: So I thought, all these healthy ones, all the big ones, we'll convert them over to start new civilization.
2: You know, the end result is, on Mars, there is no life. There is no life on Mars. We've confirmed this. The green tank now has remaining sea monkeys, question mark?
1: And David Bowie can finally pass away in peace knowing there is no life on Mars.
2: Yes, that's right.
1: Wait, is he actually dead?
2: Who, Bowie?
1: Yeah.
2: No, he lives on.
1: Oh, good.
2: Yeah.
1: That's what I like. There is actually other sea monkeys growing at the moment. So the green tank thrives.
2: Okay.
1: But this is what I want to do. Now, this is where I want to go now, because it seems like there's been a murder in this room. We haven't done a chalk outline yet. We haven't got Poirot, Hercule Poirot from Agatha Christie, ABC, to investigate this.
2: Yeah.
1: But what I would like to do is I would like to investigate the water. What's going on in the water? There's a poisoning in the water hole, I believe.
2: Okay.
1: And I reckon it's either you and Halves.
2: Whoa!
1: Or you or Halves.
2: Whoa.
1: Jay Halves in
2: don't
1: the arse.
2: Don't be pointing fingers at me.
1: Well, I didn't do it.
2: Well, I didn't do it. So how do you want to play this out?
1: That's what a criminal would say. So, already, I've catched you at...
2: You've catched me, have you? Listen, why would I catch you out. Yeah, why would I intentionally derail the sea monkeys or kill something on purpose?
1: You seemed to laugh a lot last week when I said they were
2: dead.
1: I've laughed
2: at the concept. I've laughed at the fact that you let them die. I've laughed at the fact
1: that you let them die.
2: I've laughed at the fact that you stirred them with a pen. I laughed at the fact that when you transferred the sea monkeys from one tank to another, you dropped them from a height like it was skydiving. You didn't just drop them in gently. You didn't put them in the water. You squeezed them in through this little syringe and fired them in like a cannon.
1: Enough.
2: And you're wondering why they're dead.
1: So,
2: I've laughed at you, Nick. Not at them.
1: You're being ridiculous now. You change your attitude right now. We're doing it for the kids now.
2: We can't
1: let the kids watch us fight.
2: Do not accuse me of killing your sea monkeys.
1: Killing our sea monkeys.
2: You're deflecting. You killed them.
1: Don't you dare. Yeah. I'm holding up a mirror from now on so you can stare at the real criminal.
2: Or it was Jay Halves.
1: Yeah, it's probably Jay Halves.
2: Yeah, it was Jay Halves.
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9: Good morning, I'm Ebby Yablett. Tasmania's health funding remains a point of contention between the state opposition and the Liberal minority government. A climbing outpatient waiting list and around half of patients weren't seen on time at hospital emergency departments recently has Labor arguing the funding cuts are hurting. Government Minister Roger Yench insists funding is up and it shouldn't be confused with a directive to trim waste.
10: Treasurer has looked for savings and efficiencies, and I think every Tasmanian taxpayer, every Australian taxpayer would want to ensure that we're using every dollar as efficiently as we can.
9: Federal Bass MP Jess Teasdale has acknowledged public disappointment in the decision to sell Rushy Lagoon to a foreign buyer. The Labor MP says it's not the outcome many were hoping for, but said the large-scale investment couldn't be dismissed. It's expected to create more than 190 jobs. Without the full detail of what purchaser Gresham House intends for the site, Ms Teasdale says she will be seeking that detail directly from them. Acting Premier Bridget Archer has written to Prime Minister Anthony Albanese, calling for him to reverse the decision. Meantime, the Prime Minister and the Premier of New South Wales will attend today's state funeral for Launceston-born pathologist and former Australian of the Year, Richard Scollier. The 59-year-old who died from breast cancer on June 7 is being remembered as the man who turned melanoma from a death sentence into a curable condition. Today's service will be held at the Sydney Opera House. And severe to damaging winds are expected to wreak havoc across much of the state into tonight, with a severe weather warning issued by the Bureau of Meteorology. The Bureau's Daniel Hayes says higher elevated areas across the south have copped the brunt of the system.
11: That Matsaika Island certainly takes the wind with 163 kilometre an hour wind gust earlier this morning. We've seen 139 at Scott's Peak, 113 at Low Rocky Point, 111 at Mount Reid. A little closer to Hobart, we have had 117 recorded Don Kanani, Mount Wellington.
9: The warning is current for parts of the Furneaux Islands, the northeast, northwest coast, and the central north forecast districts. Your look at the day's national news and your sport check are both coming up next.
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12: Morning, I'm Rob McLennan. The US has carried out more strikes on Iran overnight, claiming to have hit 140 military targets. American Ambassador to NATO Matt Whitaker justifying it on Fox News.
13: President Trump, if shipping is attacked or if the Iranians want to act belligerent, then he will respond with overwhelming force.
12: Australian cancer researcher Richard Scollier will be farewelled at a state funeral at the Sydney Opera House today. The 59-year-old, who died from brain cancer last month, is credited with saving thousands of lives through his groundbreaking melanoma research. Aussie Uni, finding it on Fox News.
13: President Trump, if

0: Definitions of hate and anti-Semitism, and the coalition is set to overhaul its nuclear policy with a plan to allow data giants to build their own reactors to power their AI data centres.
1: Breakfast, snacks, lunch, Banjo's Dough Savers under $5 range brings together and celebrates more than 30 plus delicious Banjo's favourites. Banjo's, stretching your dough better.
2: Chili, your sport now.
3: Jannik Sinner has retained his title as Wimbledon champ, making it two in a row, beating Alexander Zverev in four sets. The world number one bounced back from dropping the first set with a win 6-7, 7-6, 6-3, 6-4 in nearly 4 hours of match time. The Italian says Zverev was a tough opponent.
4: I know another goal is to for you to become number one in the world. You're very, very close, so we need to be have to be very careful now. So.
3: And Lachie Neale could become a Magpie. The Lion will reportedly head to Collingwood on a 3-year deal, which will allow Brisbane to keep Zach Bailey. Last night, the Lions thumped the Bombers by 90 points at the Gabba. I'm Ebony Ablish. That's the latest for your news and sport.
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5: York and Brisbane Street are seeing plenty of traffic action in our CBD. The East Tamar Highway is suffering a similar fate through Invermay and over the mighty North Esk River. The SES are advising drivers to take care when driving today. The weather's going to get pretty wild. The census is coming this August. You'll get instructions soon on what to do. 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I'm Cam. More traffic soon on Chilli, your home of the hottest hits.
2: 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Chilli's 3-day forecast.
6: Your Launceston weather forecast for today, currently sitting at 12 degrees with a top of 13 on the way. A very high chance of showers, most likely in the morning and afternoon, and 40 kilometre winds to come through as well. Tomorrow, possible thunderstorms, 90% chance of rain there for Tuesday, top of 12, and Wednesday, mostly cloudy with a top of 14.
7: Top of 12 and a possible thunderstorm in Scottsdale today. Expect a very high chance of showers along with that, becoming less likely in the evening with damaging winds possible around the north coast and the far northeast. Keep an eye out for that. There is a weather warning out for that. Possible thunderstorm and a top of 11 tomorrow and a mostly sunny top of 13 Wednesday. It is sitting at 11 degrees right now.
6: And sitting at 13 degrees in St Helens, top of 14 there. Very high chance of showers and 40 kilometre winds today. Tomorrow for Tuesday, late thunder, top of 13 degrees and Wednesday mostly sunny with a top of 15.
2: 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A nation built on world-changing discoveries. From the revolutionary Hills Hoist to breaking the sound barrier and inventing ultrasound. And boldly asking the question, why dial-up and weaken Wi-Fi? Now, prepare yourselves for the greatest discovery of all. 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
7: Welcome on in. 20 minutes to 9. It is Nick and Marcus for your Monday. Welcome on into your Monday. Hopefully it started off well, and hopefully it continues to be well all the way through the week. First day of school holidays as well.
6: Oh, I had to think about that. I was like, is today Monday? What's happened? Where am I?
7: Well, you started off with the dizzies. You've got the Monday dizzies,
6: don't
7: you?
6: I've got the dizzies. You're coughing.
7: Oh, man, I'm just sick.
6: Oh, weird day.
7: Are we copying what... Like, you know when you go on holiday and all of a sudden you get hit with sickness?
6: Yeah.
7: It's school holidays. We're not experiencing school holidays.
6: Yeah, we're seeing everyone else have fun.
7: And we're
6: and
7: like...
6: now we're getting sick.
7: We're cooped up in like, behind bars right now and yeah. Going, oh, have fun, guys. Enjoy yourselves. Hey, we've got two songs up on the Instagram page right now. Our Instagram story. Go follow. Go give the Chilli FM account a follow if you're not already. But go check out our story right now because it's got the... The spicy single, all thanks to Launceston Floor World, more than just flooring.
6: Yes, it does.
7: Two songs. We picked a song each. You vote, and the most voted song gets played at the end of the show.
6: That's right.
7: What have you picked?
6: I watched the first Fast and the Furious film last night. Been a hot while, and it made me, reminded me, should I say, that the theme song to the third film, Tokyo Drift, is incredible.
7: So funny, isn't it?
6: Tokyo!
7: That whole movie was exciting as well, wasn't it?
6: Great. Like, actually a great movie.
7: I reckon the game Need for Speed gained a lot of traction because of that movie.
6: 1,000%.
7: And I was just doing drifts. I was doing, what do they call it, Levenses or something?

0: something?
1: What do you?
0: What do you call it when fishtailing?
1: Fishtailing.
0: I was fishtailing everywhere.
1: DK, what's that stand for? Donkey Kong?
0: Man, I sounded like the biggest noob just then saying, what's that called? Fishtailing.
1: Fishtailing, yeah.
0: That's good fun.
1: It was the
0: video
1: action
0: games.
1: That went with it.
0: I was waving my hand left to right. Song I picked today is the Blue Water High theme. It's called Aiming for Your Head. I didn't know it was an actual song. I thought it was a Blue Water High theme.
1: It's a fun song. I don't remember Blue Water High. I'm going to be honest.
0: Really?
1: With you. Yeah.
0: I picture you as a guy who probably would have gone for Blue Water High casting.
1: Really?
0: You probably would have. You probably could
1: have
0: nailed
1: it. Now.
0: You definitely could have. Two songs, head to head right now. Make your choice. Chilly Instagram story. On the way next, Pimp My Ride.

0: Benson Boone, mystical, magical. Good morning, it's Chilly Breakfast. Nick and Marcus with you, and I want to talk to you about this iconic TV show. You grew up with it?
1: I did, yeah. I think it was the Austar days.
0: Yeah, it was early 2000s. There was this very iconic show where they took this really crappy car and they transformed it. It was called Pimp My Ride. Now, this is a show that was hosted by a rapper called Xzibit.
1: Yeah.
0: And he was just, like, he was the man. Like, I don't know how all this fit together.
1: This is peak MTV days still. Like, yeah, it's still when MTV was still a thing.
0: So,
1: and Jackass was around as well.
0: It was just a dirty time in history.
1: Yeah,
0: like,
1: wasn't
0: everything
1: it?
0: Felt that bit. You felt a bit greasy watching all these shows, a little bit dirty.
1: Yeah.
0: Now, the thing with this show is that people would register, or people would bring in their really bad cars.
1: Yes.
0: And they were so bad, like there was a hole in the floor, or there'd be birds, you know, building a nest in the boot.
1: Yeah, like they're write-offs.
0: Yeah. Terrible cars. First cars for most people. Take it in to the team at Pimp My Ride.
1: Xzibit.
0: Xzibit will come out and go, yo, this car sucks.
1: Yo, dog.
0: Yeah. Oh, what is this? Like, he would rip into you. It was like your car was in the hot seat and he was ripping into it. And what he'd do is he'd take the car, take it to his team, and they would pimp the ride.
1: They would.
0: Funny thing with the team is, like, they were almost like an Avengers cast of car detailers. Like, you had you had your tire manufacturer guys, you had the guys who were going to paint the car. Everyone had their specific role.
1: You had the guy that was going to put a TV in everything.
0: Well, that's what I want to talk about. This is the guy.
1: Okay.
0: His name is Mad Mike, and I got a video of him the other day of just a highlight clip of all the nuts things he said. He's actually mad. So, Mad Mike was the guy who was like, he was in charge of electronics and stuff in the car.
1: Right, yeah, yeah.
0: And, you know, everyone's like, you know, I see this car being a bit green and, like, you know, oh, let's just put some nice chromed out rims on it. Mad Mike comes out of nowhere and just says, you know what? I want to put a monitor on all of this.
1: Yeah,
0: like, he says, like, I want to just stack this.
1: Yo, I want the boot to pop out. It's a jacuzzi.
0: Like, have a listen. This is one of Mad Mike's mad ramblings.
2: First thing we're going to do, take that middle seat out. Then with all that space, I'm going to put a gang of monitors in the floor on the plexiglass. And then in the back, big wall of woofers.
1: A big wall of woofers. Great.
0: So,
1: screens in the floor. Not only is a TV in the floor of the car just the worst idea ever, but then you're getting drowned out with subwoofers, a wall of which.
0: I mean, as a kid, I kind of thought, this is awesome.
1: Yeah, of course, but you want a car with all that.
0: Growing up, then you start realizing, why have you got it on the tire? Why have you got a TV on the rim of your tire? Like, who's watching? Who's laying
1: no one
0: in a prone position?
1: Like, notoriously, you can get car sick by looking down at the ground of the car while driving. Like, the last thing you want to be doing is watching a TV at your feet.
0: Tell me if this is another quality Mad Mike scene.
2: Back here, I'm going to put a smoothie machine. And in the back, I'm going to put a clothes dryer.
0: I'm going to put a smoothie machine in the car.
1: They go hand in hand, of course. While you're waiting for your clothes to dry, make a smoothie. It's practical. I love the logic.
0: This guy lasted every season. It was him and Xzibit who lasted every season of Pimp My Ride.
1: Because when people talk about this show, that's what they talk about.
0: They don't talk about
1: the heated up chromes or whatever. Like, no one cares about how
0: anyone
1: nice the car
0: can do
1: looked.
0: That.
1: Yeah.
0: But there was only one Mad Mike who said things like this.
2: And back here, the term to heat even higher, put a fireplace.
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0: Sabrina Carpenter giving a house tour.
1: Are you coming in?
0: 5 minutes to nine. It's Nick and Marcus wrapping up another show. Thank you very much for joining us here on Chilli Breakfast. We return 6 a.m. tomorrow morning. Set your alarms. We'll see you there.
2: And we don't do it for us, do we, Nick? We do it for you, the listener.
0: That's right. We get up for you.
2: Because we wouldn't want to get up otherwise.
0: We want to get up next to you. We want to get up next to all the listeners, don't we?
2: We want to stand in the corner of your room and watch you while you sleep, like an obsession.
0: No, we don't. That's weird.
2: Stop that, Marcus.
0: I don't want to do that. Right now, we've got to wrap up with this.
3: Let's get ready to rumble. It's the Spicy Single.
4: You got to fight.
0: Nah, but legally we don't do that. We actually really don't do that. That's not something we do.
2: Legally we cannot.
0: We cannot state if we do that or don't do that.
2: This is the Spicy Single. It is all thanks to Lawn System Floor World, more than just flooring, where Nick and I have picked two songs. They go head to head. They battle it out. One gets played at the end of the show. The other one sits in a gutter somewhere and is forgotten about, never to be talked about again.
0: Yeah. How would you feel if one night you let me watch you sleep? Like I was on night watch.
2: Do you want to do a social experiment?
0: Yeah, I just want to see if you can fall asleep with me in the corner.
2: Okay.
0: Sitting on a wooden chair.
2: I want to
0: guitar.
2: That's cool. Yeah, that'd be nice. Actually, I'll fall asleep to guitar. I want to do it for you, but I don't want to tell you what night I'm turning up.
0: Ah, what a hidden mystery.
2: Yeah, I just want to turn up and you open your eyes at one point and I'm just there.
0: Good luck getting over all the Lego blocks without
2: it'd
0: screaming.
2: Like, it'd be like trying to get into the house in Home Alone.
0: Yeah, yeah, you're going to be like Marv. Stuff. You're going to be... Your foot's going to be one big Lego imprint.
2: Oh, dear. The Spice is single, so Nick and I have picked two songs. Nick, what have you picked?
0: Today I picked the Blue Water High theme.
2: Doing this, we're already 5 minutes over.
0: Yeah, we're come on, rambling. Wrap up.
2: All right,
0: what have you
2: and
0: got?
2: I've gone the Tokyo Drift theme. Only one can be the winner. Let's go to the drum roll,
0: please. Oh, low drum roll.
2: Yeah.
0: Yeah.

0: most annoying thing for someone to borrow of yours?
1: Will and Woody for your drive home.
2: Olivia, worst thing someone can borrow.
3: Yeah, I get so annoyed when my friend used my hoverboard and I've been charging it for hours and she made it die.
2: Oh, you're kidding.
4: I know, what,
2: a lot of questions here, Olivia. You have a hoverboard?
3: Yeah.
4: Sorry. It doesn't actually hover, though. It's on wheels.
3: Yeah.
2: Why do you call it?
4: That's a bit of an outrage then, isn't it, Olivia? Have you thought about taking that up with the ACCC, the consumer watchdog?
3: Yeah, sort of.
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